0: Fox News, I'm Tom Rigotti. President Trump delivering his speech before the United Nations General Assembly today and reiterating his threat to Iran. Fox Business Network's Edward Lawrence reports.
1: The president says he's open to a deal, but is contemplating total annihilation for the Iranian leaders. Now, the chokehold on the Strait of Hormuz pushed up oil prices, which increased gas prices.
0: Iran's president addresses the General Assembly tomorrow. A Republican senator is calling for a congressional probe of President Trump's oldest son. Fox's Lisa Brady has details.
2: In a letter to the Senate Judiciary Committee, Utah Senator John Curtis says Donald Trump Jr. should be investigated over his business dealings and subpoenaed after a Russian oligarch paid for some of his wedding celebrations earlier this year. The bride, Bettina Trump, has called Umar Kremlev a dear friend.
0: The president did not attend the wedding. 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
11: Here's the latest from MinnesotaDailyNews.com. The city of Bemidji has released their rental and construction numbers for August. The city ended the month with nearly 4,000 total rental units, down 2 units from July. The city council agreed in August to allocate funds along with Beltrami County and the HRDC to hire someone to work on adding to the housing pool in Bemidji. As for construction permits in August, the city issued permits for over $4.3 million, down about $1.5 million from 2025, when numbers had skyrocketed after the June 2025 storm. Still, construction permits to date for 2026 stand at $44 million, while it was at $39.8 million in 2025. A man was arrested following a shooting in Polk County, Minnesota on Sunday, September 20th, around 3 a.m. The victim, 55-year-old Sean Allen Qualley, was found at the scene and later taken to Altru Hospital in Grand Forks. The suspect, 79-year-old Leslie Manford Anderson, was detained and taken to the Northwest Regional Correction Center in Crookston. The investigation is ongoing, with support from White Earth Police, Clearwater County Sheriff, and the State Patrol. These stories and more at MinnesotaDailyNews.com.
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13: North Country weather.
14: Lows dip down to about 42 tonight under clear skies, southeasterly winds, 5 to 10 miles per hour. High temperatures reach up to 64 tomorrow. Sunshine mixed with clouds at times. Thunderstorms likely tomorrow night. Lows level off around 51. Cloudy skies expected. And that's your forecast. I'm weatherology meteorologist Paul Frombly. Get the latest weather updates online at MinnesotaDailyWeather.com. Right now, it's 59 degrees.
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0: Hi, everyone. This is Mike Matusik from The Boys.
1: Hi, folks. This is Ed Blazonchik Jr. from The Versatones.
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0: Hello, everybody, and welcome to the Funtime Polka Party.
1: Hi, everybody.
0: Hey.
1: So glad you can join us.
0: Who's that?
1: I know. I missed everybody, and I missed being here with you. Aw.
0: Yeah. It was a interesting show last week. I did my 45 minutes on the state fair.
1: You did? Did you talk to yourself?
0: Yes, I did.
1: You didn't have me to talk to.
0: That's right.
1: Oh, my gosh. I bet you were rambling on and on.
0: Well, I kind of had to. There was nobody else around.
1: And it makes you appreciate me, doesn't it?
0: It really, really does. I didn't even ping pong with anybody, so I had nobody to talk to, but hopefully everybody enjoyed the show.
1: It's funny because you also did a tour show without me, and you said, oh, my gosh, we're just like the traveling road show, and it's like if you're not with...
0: Yeah.
1: Something's missing.
0: That's right. And I'm glad that everything went okay with your little visit that you had to take care of with your, you know, go up there and, you know, make sure everything was good with your dad.
1: Yeah.
0: Yeah. So, well, that first song there was Good Day Today by Dennis Polisky and the Maestros Band. And it is a good day today.
1: It is a good day.
0: We are sitting right now. Are you ready for this?
1: I am.
0: Are you sure?
1: I mean, our listeners are. I know where I am, but they don't know where we are.
0: They don't. We are sitting in our hotel here in Oberammergau.
1: Mm-hmm.
0: Uh-huh. It's the picturesque village of Oberammergau is exactly how it was described, and it really is. And tomorrow, we will be going to the Oberammergau Passion Play. We're actually doing the play for the day.
1: And it's a long play.
0: It is.
1: And I don't even speak German. I can only say sprechen Sie Deutsch. And I mean, do you speak German? No, I don't. Nein.
0: Yeah. Well, and since the whole
1: thing's in German, right?
0: Yeah, yeah. But we get a book that'll tell us what it's all about.
1: And it interprets it's in English.
0: Yes, but we've both seen the movie, The Passion. So we kind of know the theme. Mm-hmm. But it's just going to be wonderful, and we're looking so forward to it. And we've been through so much, and we'll talk about it later. But you know what? We're in Germany, and it's Oktoberfest season, you know?
1: Yeah. Ziggy, ziggy, ziggy, ziggy.
0: Hoi, hoi, hoi. And you know what? I'm going to do this, Patty.

0: So there, that gets everybody really ready because, you know, we're in Germany.
1: Being in Germany and singing Ein Prosit, yeah, couldn't be better.
0: It couldn't. And the weather has been decent and our flights were good. We'll talk more about where we've been and what we're doing a little later. But let's get him back to some music, Patty.
1: How about Hurt Schmerz?
0: We can do that by Alex Meixner.

0: Keep that ready. We might have some more Ryan Prozic coming right after these messages on the Funtime Polka Party.
1: I've been feeling so stressed, but I don't want to burden anyone.
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11: Lows dip down to about 42 tonight under clear skies, southeasterly winds, 5 to 10 miles per hour. High temperatures reach up to 64 tomorrow. Sunshine mixed with clouds at times. Thunderstorms likely tomorrow night. Lows level off around 51. Cloudy skies expected. And that's your forecast. I'm weatherology meteorologist Paul Frombly. Get the latest weather updates online at MinnesotaDailyWeather.com. Right now, it's 59 degrees.
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0: This is a best of Funtime Polka Party. 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

0: That one there was Schnapps by the Shmuleski Funtime Band. And we've had a couple of those since we've been here.
1: Schnapps, that was his final word.
0: Yes, yes.
1: The angels came, took him away.
0: Yeah, that hasn't happened.
1: Song.
0: That hasn't happened, but we had some Schnapps while we've been here. Because, you know, we are in that region. And speaking of, we should probably tell them where all we've been and what we've been doing. We're home in 3 days. So this is day number 7. So we have 3 more days, and then we'll be flying back over that big pond, as they call it over here. The Atlantic Ocean.
1: That's right.
0: Well, let's see. We started out, we flew from Minneapolis, and we got into Budapest, Hungary. So we started in Hungary, and we visited Budapest for a while, and then we went into Vienna. We had a great time in Vienna and enjoyed a full day tour there. And we were in Slovakia for a little bit. And then we went into the Czech Republic and Prague. So we hung out there for a couple days. And now we're sitting in Oberammergau.
1: You know, it is so wonderful out here. And if you want to experience any one of these tours, we'd love to have you come with us. We've got pictures we show you all the time. And we talk about it all the time. But if you want to experience firsthand what Shimmy Bells is all about. Did I say Shimmy Bells?
0: You did, with an S.
1: What Shimmy Bell is all about. Let me correct that, okay?
0: Yeah.
1: Contact us.
0: Yep, absolutely. And check out Facebook. Jump over to Facebook, look for Shimmy Bell Tours, and you can see all the pictures of what we've been doing. And we've got about half the group that we're with here. We got about 20 people all together, and we're having a great time, and they're so fun. And you know what? Everybody's just smiling and happy.
1: And if you don't know how to spell it, it's Schmiebellturs.
0: Yep. Or you can jump over to funtimepolkaparty.com, go to the links section, and then you will find Shimmy Bell Tours right there. So you can check out what we're doing, and we'll talk a little bit more about that later in the show.
1: All right, back to the music, Michael.
0: Okay, I have one here by the Freddie K Band, and it's The Cereal.
1: I know, I was just thinking that. It's The Special K.

0: And there was the Colander Polka by Nancy Ladd.
1: Next up, we've got My Bonnie Polka by Matt Hodick and the Dakota Dutchman.

0: clink 'em and drink 'em. We'll be right back on the Funtime Polka Party right after this.
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0: In a letter to the Senate Judiciary Committee, Utah Senator John Curtis says Donald Trump Jr. should be investigated over his business dealings and subpoenaed after a Russian oligarch paid for some of his wedding celebrations earlier this year. The bride, Bettina Trump, has called Umar Kremlev a dear friend.
1: The president did not attend the wedding. 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
7: Here's the latest from MinnesotaDailyNews.com. The city of Bemidji has released their rental and construction numbers for August. The city ended the month with nearly 4,000 total rental units, down 2 units from July. The city council agreed in August to allocate funds along with Beltrami County and the HRDC to hire someone to work on adding to the housing pool in Bemidji. As for construction permits in August, the city issued permits for over $4.3 million, down about $1.5 million from 2025, when numbers had skyrocketed after the June 2025 storm. Still, construction permits to date for 2026 stand at $44 million, while it was at $39.8 million in 2025. A man was arrested following a shooting in Polk County, Minnesota on Sunday, September 20th, around 3 a.m. The victim, 55-year-old Sean Allen Qualley, was found at the scene and later taken to Altrue Hospital in Grand Forks. The suspect, 79-year-old Leslie Manford Anderson, was detained and taken to the Northwest Regional Correction Center in Crookston. The investigation is ongoing, with support from White Earth Police, Clearwater County Sheriff, and the State Patrol. These stories and more at MinnesotaDailyNews.com.
8: Lows dip down to about 42 tonight under clear skies, southeasterly winds, 5 to 10 miles per hour. High temperatures reach up to 64 tomorrow. Sunshine mixed with clouds at times. Thunderstorms likely tomorrow night. Lows level off around 51. Cloudy skies expected. And that's your forecast. I'm weatherology meteorologist Paul Frombly. Get the latest weather updates online at MinnesotaDailyWeather.com. Right now, it's 59 degrees.
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0: Welcome back. That one there was Live as One Polka by the wonderful band Prime Drive.
1: Prime Drive.
0: Yeah. You know, Patty, it's really nice to have you back after one week. Now, we've done many, many, many shows, and that was the first one I did alone.
1: It was.
0: Yes, the first one.
1: I guess you really felt lonely.
0: I did.
1: I'm kind of chuckling.
0: Uh-huh. Yeah.
1: But, you know, I have the same, you know, when I'm out performing and you're not there emceeing, it's like, well, there is something missing.
0: Yeah. Yeah. And I think everybody,
1: I know how you feel.
0: Everybody felt that way when they didn't hear your voice at all. Well, I did have
1: I
0: your.
1: I bet you played 100 of my songs, didn't you?
0: Not 100, but yes. I played everyone. but I did have your little, when we go to break, I brought in some of your
1: voice?
0: Go to break things just to have that so I could hear that. As we went to break.
1: Oh, how sweet. Okay,
0: yeah.
1: Well, I'm back.
0: You are, and we are in Oberammergau, Germany right now, and we're getting ready. We're going to go see the Passion Play that's been going on for like 300 years, and the town puts it on every 10 years. But with COVID, it pushed it 2 years, and that's why it's in 2022. And we will be back in 2030 with another group. So if you're wanting to go on this trip, we'll do it again.
1: Yeah, but that's a long time away.
0: Yeah, well, time...
1: Check out the other tours.
0: Time flies.
1: Yeah, that's right, yeah. Time flies when you're having fun.
0: It sure does. And is Wooden Heart a German song?
1: Yes, it is.
0: Well, we'll then I picked that for a reason then.
1: Uh-huh, but this one's in English.
0: It is. And, well, do you want to sing it in German?
1: No. Maybe after I go, after I come home, I'll have a little more German accent. So.
0: Well, and I'm glad, you know what, we didn't bring our German clothes to this tour.
1: Mm-hmm.
0: Yeah. I don't know if that was good or bad. Well, folks, let's get back to the music. As promised, it's Patty Shimoleski singing for us with a song called
1: Wooden Heart
0: by the Shimoleski Funtime Band.

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This is Joey Miskulin from the Grand Ole Opry's Riders in the Sky. 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

0: That was Who'd You Like to Love You by the wonderful Frankie Yankovic.
1: Next up, Mama's Packin' Polka by those ladies from Alaska, the Alaska Polka Chips.

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5: North Country weather. Lows dip down to about 42 tonight under clear skies, southeasterly winds 5 to 10 miles per hour. High temperatures reach up to 64 tomorrow. Sunshine mixed with clouds at times. Thunderstorms likely tomorrow night. Lows level off around 51. Cloudy skies expected. And that's your forecast. I'm weatherology meteorologist Paul Frombly. Get the latest weather updates online at MinnesotaDailyWeather.com. Right now, it's 59 degrees.
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1: Fox News, I'm Tom Graham. President Trump says he could make a deal to end the conflict with Iran or annihilate them. A diplomatic opportunity is underway this week in New York City during the UN General Assembly.
2: It's been nearly 7 months since President Trump launched Operation Epic Fury against Iran. Diplomatic solution has, so far, proven elusive.
3: I have a big decision to make.
2: President Trump's special envoys Steve Witkoff and Jared Kushner met with Iranian officials in New York for 3 hours.
1: Fox's Lucas Tomlinson, so far no solution. Former Vice President Kamala Harris back on the campaign trail, stumping on behalf of Michigan Senate candidate Democrat Abdul El-Sayed in Detroit.
4: The United States Senate should be a stopgap on the abuses of this administration.
1: El-Sayed is locked in a tight race with Republican Mike Rogers. 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
10: North Country weather.
11: Lows level off around 42 tonight under clear skies. Winds out of the southeast, 5 to 10 miles per hour. Daytime highs approaching 64 tomorrow. Sunshine mixed with clouds at times. Cloudy skies expected tomorrow night. Thunderstorms likely. Lows level off around 51. And that's your forecast. I'm weatherology meteorologist Paul Frombly. Get the latest weather updates online at MinnesotaDailyWeather.com. Currently, it's 54 degrees.
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0: That one there was Polka Fever by the Jimmy Sturr Orchestra. 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
1: Whew, time flies really fast.
0: It sure does. And Oktoberfest season is coming up, and we've got a bunch of stuff to do on that. And then following up with this, once we get home from here in 3 days, we're home for 6 days.
1: 6 days.
0: And then we're off to the Hushta Festa.
1: The Norsk Husfest.
0: Yes, Norska Huska Festa.
1: It's not, no? That's not how you pronounce it. But that is where you get your lutefisk.
0: That's right.
1: You're looking for it. There are some people that are really gung-ho on that lutefisk.
0: And I am not one of them.
1: That's right. And I did taste it. And I don't even know if you consider it a taste because it was about the size of a pea.
0: Well, Patty, after this experience over here, I think we should try it. We should get one slice.
1: You can go ahead and do it because I said I already tried it.
0: I didn't see you try it, though.
1: No, and like I said, I don't even know if I...
0: I'm trying to convince you to try it.
1: No, because it's like I took that little piece and I washed it down with something right away because I was afraid because I heard so many stories about it.
0: Well, and so have I. So I think we should try it so we can form our own opinion about
1: That's funny that you say we should try it because you are the worst at, I'm saying the worst.
0: A little picky?
1: Yeah.
0: Just a touch. That's okay, though. You know what?
1: I mean, you will sit there.
0: We're going to take pictures.
1: An hour if you don't get your yellow mustard for your hamburger before you eat it.
0: They usually get back to me before an hour.
1: I know, but you would sit there for an hour until you got your yellow mustard.
0: But I tried new foods at the fair. We talked about this last week.
1: Oh, okay. Well, I'm just letting them know that you are picky. You're not perfect.
0: All right, let's get them back to some music. And yes, we are heading off to the Husfest now right when we get back. So, and I feel like this sometimes. Sometimes we're on the Polka Express Polka, Patty.
1: Yes, we are. This one is by the Kenny Brandt Band.

Hi, this is Valerie from Binghamton, New York. You are listening to the best variety in polka music on the Fun Time Polka Party with Patty and Michael.

0: That one there was the El Rio Drive by Julie Lee and her White Rose Band.
1: Well, this next song I get to feature my big brother, Junior. It's with the Jolly Zook Brothers, and he's singing Whoopsadina.

0: We'll be right back with more Funtime Polka Party music coming up right after this.
1: Hi, I'm Sergeant First Class Alexander Paul Obede from Minneapolis. 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
6: Lows level off around 42 tonight under clear skies. Winds out of the southeast, 5 to 10 miles per hour. Daytime highs approaching 64 tomorrow. Sunshine mixed with clouds at times. Cloudy skies expected tomorrow night. Thunderstorms likely. Lows level off around 51. And that's your forecast. I'm weatherology meteorologist Paul Frombly. Get the latest weather updates online at minnesotadailyweather.com. Currently, it's 54 degrees.
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10: 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You're listening to the Funtime Polka Party with Patty and Michael. Let's

0: That one there was Losing You Polka by the Shmuleski Funtime Band, Fourth Generation.
1: That's right. And it's Katie's favorite song.
0: It is. Uh-huh. And that featured your brothers.
1: My brothers and Craig Ebel and my cousin Bart Stolquist.
0: Yep. Great group. Great fun band. And boy, you guys cranked out some polkas
1: great
0: on that
1: times.
0: One.
1: Great times.
0: Yep. Hey, Patty.
1: Yes.
0: What's Florian up to?
1: Well, September 21st from 1 to 4 p.m. He's at the BFW in Cloquet, Minnesota. And then September 24th from 5:30 to 9 p.m., Junior Nick and I will be at the Beaver Island Brewery Oktoberfest in St. Cloud, Minnesota. And that's a great time. We've got some private events in between. And then October 1st from 1 to 3, we're at the Northfolk Winery Oktoberfest in Harris, Minnesota. That's a great time. They got hay rides. They've got lots of fun activities there and great people out there. And that evening, we are just scheduling something. So you got to listen next week because we've got other things we're adding in.
0: Ooh, is that one down in the cities, in the Twin Cities in Minneapolis, St. Paul area?
1: Yes, we've got a few more that were added in and I don't even
0: Wonderful.
1: Have them on the schedule yet.
0: Okay.
1: As always, my dad is at the BFW on the first and third Wednesday of the month. In October, he'll be there on the 5th and the 19th from 1 to 4 p.m., so don't miss out.
0: You can always check out the schedule going through the funtimepolkaparty.com website. Click on the link section, and you'll find the Shmuleski Funtime Band there, and then you can jump right to the schedule. So if you missed any of those, feel free to do that.
1: And they can probably catch those ones that I'm adding in.
0: That's true.
1: I haven't had time to
0: That's right.
1: finalize it.
0: Nope, they'll get them. And what else, Patty? We're sitting here in Oberammergau, Germany, having a wonderful time getting ready for our big day tomorrow, going to the Oberammergau Passion Play. And that is an all-day event, and it'll be a first-time experience for both of us.
1: It will.
0: Yeah, because it only happens once every 10 years.
1: And I'm looking forward to it.
0: I am too. And we've had such an amazing time on this trip. The people are wonderful. We've seen all kinds of fun stuff. And check out our Facebook page and you can see what's been going on. We put up a picture every day. We put up something that we're doing as the group and all the things that we're seeing.
1: We don't inundate you with pictures. It's just one or two pictures. And just to let you know, hey, it's great out here.
0: That's right. So jump over to Facebook, go to Shimmy Bell Tours or Funtime Polka Party. They'll be posted on both spots. We should get them back to some music, Patty. I've got one here by the Chardon Polka Band.
1: It's called Jelita Polka.

0: That was the Mr. Neighbor Polka by the Good Times Polka Band.
1: Not Mr. Rogers?
0: No, it's your neighbor.
1: That's right.
0: Paul and Deborah are our neighbors.
1: Yes, they are.
0: And, hey, we thank them. They're always looking after us when we're gone.
1: They sure are. Next up, I have the Ohio Polka by the JMB Band.

0: Don't go away. We've got more of the Funtime Polka Party coming up right after this.
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3: Fox News, I'm Tom Graham. President Trump says he could make a deal to end the conflict with Iran or annihilate them. A diplomatic opportunity is underway this week in New York City during the UN General Assembly.
4: It's been nearly 7 months since President Trump launched Operation Epic Fury against Iran. Diplomatic solution has, so far, proven elusive.
5: I have a big decision to make.
4: President Trump's special envoys, Steve Witkoff and Jared Kushner, met with Iranian officials in New York for 3 hours.
3: Fox's Lucas Tomlinson, so far no solution. Former Vice President Kamala Harris back on the campaign trail, stumping on behalf of Michigan Senate candidate Democrat Abdul El-Sayed in Detroit.
6: The United States Senate should be a stopgap on the abuses of this administration.
3: El-Sayed is locked in a tight race with Republican Mike Rogers. 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

0: Lows level off around 42 tonight under clear skies. Winds out of the southeast, 5 to 10 miles per hour. Daytime highs approaching 64 tomorrow. Sunshine mixed with clouds at times. Cloudy skies expected tomorrow night. Thunderstorms likely. Lows level off around 51. And that's your forecast. I'm weatherology meteorologist Paul Trombley. Get the latest weather updates online at minnesotadailyweather.com. Currently, it's 54 degrees.
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4: 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This is Joey Miskulin from the Grand Ole Opry's Riders in the Sky. 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

0: If you're just tuning in, you're listening to the Fun Time Polka Party with Patty.
1: And Michael, and you missed a lot.
0: Yes, you missed a lot. Where were you?
1: Uh-huh.
0: Because that last song was a Pennsylvania Polka by Joey Miskelin.
1: Yeah, he's part of that...
0: Writers in the Sky.
1: Yeah, that quartet. There's four of them.
0: Yes.
1: Yeah.
0: That's right. In the Hall of Fame.
1: Yeah, and they're Grand Ole Opry members. And I was listening, a few weeks ago, I was going through Sirius Satellite Radio, and they replay and they play the current Grand Ole Opry show. And they were on there, and I could hear Joey in the background with his accordion.
0: Mm.
1: Yeah. So that's always fun. And one of these years, we hope to catch him performing when we have our group down there.
0: Yes, I know.
1: Because then he'll give us a real private tour at the Grand Ole Opry. Maybe they'll show us where the fridge is and we can have a beer.
0: Oh, sure.
1: That'll never happen.
0: Okay.
1: Uh-huh.
0: I know. You're always thinking big.
1: I am. And we were just through Pennsylvania when we were on our tour out there to Maine.
0: Absolutely. We were there.
1: Yes, we were. And we have some tours, speaking of, that I'd like to run through real quick here, Patty. Are you okay with that?
0: Absolutely. Go ahead, Michael.
1: All right. Well, as soon as we get home, we're off to the Norse Goose Fest. And unfortunately, I think we're a little late on getting more people on that.
0: That's right.
1: Uh-huh. After that, we do have the Southern Swing. We do have room on that one. That is New Orleans, Biloxi, Pensacola Beach, and Nashville. And on that one, that's October 10th through the 21st. Following up with that, we head over to Branson for

0: Christmas time. It's November 15th through the 20th. And then after that, we come home and then we head over to Carolina Christmas. And that is December 6th through the 17th, running down to Myrtle Beach, South Carolina. After that, we have our 2023 tours.
1: And we've got so much happening.
0: Yeah, so much on that one. And we have a bunch of them all ready for you if you want to take a peek.
1: Just give them some idea, Michael.
0: Okay.
1: I mean, we've got the Panama Canal.
0: Yep.
1: Paris and London.
0: Yep.
1: Italy, France, and Spain.
0: Yep.
1: Mackinac Island Lilac Festival.
0: Yep. Pacific Northwest in California, Canadian Maritimes, a Greece cruise. That is a fabulous trip. And then we have, of course, Iceland's Magical Northern Lights and San Antonio Christmas. We have a wonderful lineup next year. Jump over to funtimepolkaparty.com, click on the links section, and then you will find our link right there to Shimmy Bell Tours. And we'd love for you to join us. If you want any information, contact us. We'll get you the info right away.
1: Yes. Woo, big lineup.
0: Yep. I've got the news. Well, that was kind of the news, but now we have the real news, the band.
1: That's right. And this one's called We've Got It All Together.

0: That one there was Frankie's Polka by Ron Pivovar. Next up, Patty, I'm going to have you sing.
1: All right. How about this one called the Tick Tock Polka?
0: By the Shimoleski Funtime Band featuring Patty Shimoleski.

0: There you have it, friends. Your favorite variety in polka music. 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
1: We'll be back next week with more fun and music to dance along to. But until then, be kind to your friends, good to your neighbors, and keep on smiling, because we'll see you next week.
0: So long, everybody.
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7: Country weather. Lows level off around 42 tonight under clear skies. Winds out of the southeast, 5 to 10 miles per hour. Daytime highs approaching 64 tomorrow. Sunshine mixed with clouds at times. Cloudy skies expected tomorrow night. Thunderstorms likely. Lows level off around 51. And that's your forecast. I'm weatherology meteorologist Paul Trombley. Get the latest weather updates online at minnesotadailyweather.com. Currently, it's 54 degrees.
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1: Fox News, I'm Tom Rigotti. Heavy winds are whipping up North Carolina's coast as the first nor'easter of the fall is looming. Fox Weather's Robert Ray on the Outer Banks with the latest.
2: Heavy surf already coming in. We could see waves up to 18 feet in the coming days as this nor'easter is developing with wind gusts up to 60 miles per hour. And what that could possibly do is knock out power to many communities up and down the I-95 corridor.
1: The Trump administration is defending its record on illegal immigration as an increasing number of voters sour on the crackdown.
3: A Fox News poll now shows that a 53% majority of registered voters think the Trump administration's immigration enforcement has gone too far, with 60% of independents agreeing it's too much. Some congressional Republicans are sounding the alarm for the November midterms.
1: That's Fox's Bill Malugin. 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
10: Lows level off around 42 tonight under clear skies. Winds out of the southeast, 5 to 10 miles per hour. Daytime highs approaching 64 tomorrow. Sunshine mixed with clouds at times. Cloudy skies expected tomorrow night. Thunderstorms likely. Lows level off around 51. And that's your forecast. I'm weatherology meteorologist Paul Trombley. Get the latest weather updates online at minnesotadailyweather.com. Right now, it's 50 degrees.
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12: Hello and welcome to the show. So good to be back with you here as we head into the blue once again with the very best in bluegrass. Music coming up in this hour from Ashby Frank, Wyatt Ellis, Bylon Miller, Andy Leftwich, Olivia Joe, Rhonda Vincent, and many, many others. All brought to you by BluegrassToday.com, where you'll find all the breaking news in bluegrass, upcoming events, radio airplay charts, and so much more. 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Clifford, Empty Glass of Gin.

0: Oh, there it is, the long-awaited brand-new single from Wyatt Ellis. And he's doing some great things these days. He's got an entire project just about wrapped, and that is the first single from the upcoming album, one called Rocky Top Bottom. Ashby Frank, before that, gave us Traveler's Prayer, and J.M. Clifford kicked everything off with a brand-new single titled Empty Glass of Gin. I'm Terry Heard. We're into an hour of the very best in bluegrass. A short break. We'll be right back with a very special guest. Stay with us.
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11: Lows level off around 42 tonight under clear skies. Winds out of the southeast, 5 to 10 miles per hour. Daytime highs approaching 64 tomorrow. Sunshine mixed with clouds at times. Cloudy skies expected tomorrow night. Thunderstorms likely. Lows level off around 51. And that's your forecast. I'm weatherology meteorologist Paul Frombly. Get the latest weather updates online at MinnesotaDailyWeather.com. Right now, it's 50 degrees.
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0: Welcome back. I'm your host, Terry Heard, and we are Into the Blue indeed with a very special guest who just wandered by our studio a little while ago. He's got 12 IBMA awards collectively with his band, 27 number ones to his credit. He's a three-time broadcaster of the year, author of the 2007 Song of the Year, Fork in the Road, and author of Side of the Road, a multi-award-winning column that appears weekly in Bluegrass Today. Plus, he's just an all-around great guy, my friend Chris Jones. Welcome to the show, Chris.
15: So good to be back with you, Terry.
0: It is great to be back with you, too, and to sit across from a fellow broadcaster.
15: Oh, man.
0: Makes me nervous, man. Being judged with everything I say.
15: Me, too.
0: Chris, you've had a lot of success that we just talked about, but you also had a little challenge last time you were in the studio. You had a set of broken ribs that you were toting around. How you feeling?
15: Oh, I'm feeling much better, but it was a slow process. For those that didn't know the story, I was on tour over there with the Italian dobro player Paolo Ercole, just doing a duo tour. We had a few days left, a few shows left on this tour, and staying with some friends of ours in Germany, and I was just too anxious to come downstairs for breakfast. Set of wooden stairs, and I was just wearing socks, and I was in a hurry, and I was not holding on to anything because I was being stupid. And my feet just went out right from under me, and I went up in the air and came down on the hard edge of one of those steps, and it was bad. And the only reason I'm here talking to you, really, is that I was a 15-minute ambulance ride from a pretty good hospital. This is in Bavaria in Germany, and so those people saved my life.
0: Well, you've been doing some more touring in Europe. We're going to talk about that in a minute, but I want to get to a brand new song that just debuted at number 5 on the chart. It's from the new album Chalk Lines and Dust, which came out in totality in July 24th, but it has charted 3 number 1 songs already. Congratulations.
15: Thanks so much. And this is an album. It's been kind of interesting the way things are nowadays. You know, we go into the studio and we record singles, and we don't necessarily plan specifically for one album, and we ended up with more than one album's worth of material in the can, as we say, and put that together and some songs that had already been released but had never been out in album form.
0: All right, well, let's get into it. The newest single that is out for you, it's been out a few weeks, debuted at number 5 on the BluegrassToday.com Top 30 National Airplay Survey. Here's Deeper Calls.

0: Chris Jones, together with the Night Drivers, the new single Deeper Call from the album Chalk Lines and Dust. That's one of your originals, Chris.
1: It is that. And this song has some firsts in it. One of them is it was the first one to feature a bass solo by Nelson Williams, who was our bass player of 3 years. And he's got a lot of chops, and it was fun to let him turn loose on that. It also, not the first release, but the second release to feature Paolo Ercole, who I'd mentioned I've toured some with in Europe. So it was fun to have them and Carly Arrowood joining us on the fiddle.
0: Oh, she's great. It seems that the original songs that you're writing are the ones that seem to land best with the listeners. I mentioned 27 number ones to your credit over the years. 23 of those are originals or co-writes by you. So that speaks volumes, I think, about your work.
1: You know, I just feel very honored that people would like that. And I've always written songs really for myself, what feels good and sounds good to me. And we've gone in and recorded these things and released them, but I've never had a very commercial outlook saying, well, this is going to be a hit, or I'm going to pitch this to, you know, some other artist. I've had other artists record my songs, but that was never the intent. I just kind of write stuff I like and do it.
0: July of 2022, you made your debut appearance on the stage of the Grand Ole Opry. We've talked a little bit about that night and that feeling, but since then you've had the occasion to appear three additional times.
1: You know, I'm very thankful to get to have that experience in the first place, and then to be called back was really incredibly special. It's hard to duplicate or even describe the experience of stepping out on that stage with that history. And yeah, I was nervous. It's hard not to be, but there's something about that atmosphere that kind of puts you at ease, too. It's very supportive. The crowd is very supportive. The sound is great in there, and just a lot of people. And there's an informality backstage, people kind of milling around and visiting. And so that helped me relax a little bit. And I really enjoyed the experience, and I have every time I come back.
0: I would say an appearance on that stage is like the ultimate lifetime achievement award, right?
1: For me, it was huge because, like many people, I spent many an hour listening to that show, and not over the battery-powered radio, as many people would tell that story, but, you know, in a car radio or at home, and back when a clear channel was a little clearer, I could pull in the Opry. Often went on the road with bands I was playing in, and I was a devoted listener to that, so that made it that much more special.
0: Chris, we've got to get into a brand new song. And now, this one is not on the album. This is the next single, and we're going to do a world premiere of this track right now, and I want you to set this up for me. It's called See It Now.
1: This is a song that I wrote with somebody I started writing songs with a couple of years ago, somebody that we, the Night Drivers and I, got to know and got to be friends with through playing on a regular basis out of Winfield, Kansas at the Walnut Valley Festival, and he has kind of deity status there, John McCutcheon. And John is well-known in the folk world. He's a singer and songwriter, a multi-instrumentalist, plays banjo and guitar, hammer dulcimer, and so we started sitting in on his shows there, and or he would come up on ours, and a friendship started there. And he's a great songwriter. He leads songwriting workshops and camps, and it's been fun. We've done those via, you know, video conference, you know, Zoom and things. And so this was one of the songs that we have written. We already released another one that we co-wrote called How Small of Me. But this is a song, I don't know, this is kind of a harebrained idea, but it was I was thinking about a song that celebrates changing your mind. You know, we tend to criticize flip-flopping, but, you know, there's something to be said. If you have new information and you look at things in a new way or take a deeper look at something, it's okay to have a change of heart and change of mind. So that's what this is about. It's you know, the full title will be The Way I See It Now.
0: All right, we're going to hear some Chris Jones songwriting mastery here. The brand new single, See It Now.

0: Chris Jones, together with All the Night Drivers, and a song co-written with John McCutcheon, See It Now, the brand new single, available. Where can we find this?
1: It's only out there in the digital world, so out in the air. You can't get it on a CD or anything yet. But, yeah, all the, you know, the usual suspects in the streaming world, Apple Music and Amazon and Spotify. And
0: all those places.
1: And for those who, in certain platforms like Apple Music and Amazon and Tidal, that song is available in what they call Dolby Atmos Mix, which
0: That
1: kind of surround sound thing which our label Mountain Home has been devoted to. So you can hear that song that way. It's like we're in the room with you, except you can make us leave just by hitting pause.
0: I love it. All right, Chris, always great sitting down with you. Remember, next time you go down wooden steps, grippy socks.
1: Absolutely.
0: And we'll be right back.
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4: Lows level off around 42 tonight under clear skies. Winds out of the southeast, 5 to 10 miles per hour. Daytime highs approaching 64 tomorrow. Sunshine mixed with clouds at times. Cloudy skies expected tomorrow night. Thunderstorms likely. Lows level off around 51. And that's your forecast. I'm weatherology meteorologist Paul Trombley. Get the latest weather updates online at minnesotadailyweather.com. Right now, it's 50 degrees.
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What a treat for fans of bluegrass music to have a brand new recording by that guy and that band. Doyle Lawson and Quicksilver here on Into the Blue. We thought we lost him to retirement at the end of 2021, but never say never. 5 years later, he's back doing selective touring dates, and of course, in the studio, there's the proof, the brand new single called The Signs, currently at number 6 on the Bluegrass Today National Airplay Survey. Now here's a brand new one from Andy Leftwich.

0: There's a brand new number one from Mylon Miller on the Bluegrass Today monthly airplay chart. That's a song he co-authored with Beth Husband titled Dance Among the Thistle. Andy Leftwich before that with his brand new one called Cliffhanger. And we kicked it all off with Doyle Lawson and Quicksilver, their new single, Signs. I'm Terry Hurd, a short break, and we'll be right back with a brand new one from Olivia Joe and Rhonda Vincent.
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9: North Country weather.
10: Lows level off around 42 tonight under clear skies. Winds out of the southeast, 5 to 10 miles per hour. Daytime highs approaching 64 tomorrow. Sunshine mixed with clouds at times. Cloudy skies expected tomorrow night. Thunderstorms likely. Lows level off around 51. And that's your forecast. I'm weatherology meteorologist Paul Frombly. Get the latest weather updates online at minnesotadailyweather.com. Right now, it's 50 degrees.
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12: Bluegrass. It's not just about hammers and trains. But when it is, we get it right.

the Queen of Bluegrass, Rhonda Vincent, here on Into the Blue from her brand new album, A Possibility. That's one of two originals. She penned that together with her fiddle player, Adam Haynes. And before that, Olivia Joe with an original of her own called Train to Nowhere. I'm Terry Heard. We are into an hour of the very best in bluegrass. And coming up, well, some great vintage bluegrass in the Vintage Hour. Hope you'll stick around for that. Right now, Audie Blaylock to kind of get you in the mood. One called Trains Are the Only Way to Fly.

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1: Fox News, I'm Deborah Valentine. President Trump addressing the UN General Assembly in New York today. He said there are two choices regarding Iran, make a deal or face annihilation. He reiterated that afterwards while speaking to reporters.
2: In one case, it's obliteration, and the other alternative is potential greatness. It could be a great country.
1: President Trump also called for world leaders to unite in opposition to Iran's nuclear ambitions. Hurricane Polo has quickly intensified to a Category 5 storm, threatening Mexico's Pacific coast with rain, a storm surge, and damaging winds.
3: Polo went from a 50-mile-an-hour tropical storm on Monday morning to a 160-mile-per-hour Category 5 hurricane in 24 hours.
1: Fox's Tanya J. Powers reporting. The National Hurricane Center says Polo's impacts will begin being fell late tonight into Wednesday. 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
10: North Country weather.
11: Lows level off around 42 tonight under clear skies. Winds out of the southeast, 5 to 10 miles per hour. Daytime highs approaching 64 tomorrow. Sunshine mixed with clouds at times. Cloudy skies expected tomorrow night. Thunderstorms likely. Lows level off around 51. And that's your forecast. I'm weatherology meteorologist Paul Frombly. Get the latest weather updates online at MinnesotaDailyWeather.com. Right now, it's 49 degrees.
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12: Hang on. We're heading back through the pages of time to the Vintage Hour on Into the Blues.

The Tony Rise Unit, getting us into an hour of great vintage bluegrass and fine style. That one goes back to 1979 from the famed Manzanita album, The 9-Pound Hammer, the Tony Rice Unit here on Into the Blue. Before that, the Lonesome River Band gave us Money in the Bank from the 1991 release, Carrying the Tradition. That, by the way, picked up the IBMA Album of the Year in 92. And Blue Highway kicked it all off. From 1998 and the Midnight Storm album, we heard the Pikeville Flood. Well, we got a lot of great stuff ahead. I'm Terry Hurd, so glad to be here with you. And a quick reminder, we are proudly brought to you each and every week by BluegrassToday.com, where you'll find all the breaking news in bluegrass, radio airplay charts, upcoming events, and more. 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All right, we're going to jump forward to 2008 right now and the Live and Learn CD. Here's the Kenny and Amanda Smith Band with a George Jones original called I Jumped the Mississippi.

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10: Lows level off around 42 tonight under clear skies. Winds out of the southeast, 5 to 10 miles per hour. Daytime highs approaching 64 tomorrow. Sunshine mixed with clouds at times. Cloudy skies expected tomorrow night. Thunderstorms likely. Lows level off around 51. And that's your forecast. I'm weatherology meteorologist Paul Trombley. Get the latest weather updates online at minnesotadailyweather.com. Right now, it's 49 degrees.
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I think that song sets the tone for fall in bluegrass music, maybe as well as any song I have ever heard, and I never fail to play it as we head into this season. Melanie Cannon with Tennessee Roads, that from her self-titled release of 2004. We're going to head back a little further than that right now to 1990. Call on Peter Rowan from Dust Bowl Children. Here's Tumbleweed.

0: I just had to sneak one more in there from Tunney Rice. You can never get too much Tunney Rice, in my opinion. That's from 1983 in the Church Street Blues album, one called Cattle and the Cane. Before that, Peter Rowan from Dust Bowl Children. On Sugar Hill 1990, we heard Tumbleweed. I'm Terry Hurd. We are into an hour of the very best in vintage bluegrass on Into the Blue, proudly brought to you each and every week by BluegrassToday.com, where you'll find all the breaking news in bluegrass. 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
3: North Country weather. Lows level off around 42 tonight under clear skies. Winds out of the southeast, 5 to 10 miles per hour. Daytime highs approaching 64 tomorrow. Sunshine mixed with clouds at times. Cloudy skies expected tomorrow night. Thunderstorms likely. Lows level off around 51. And that's your forecast. I'm weatherology meteorologist Paul Trombley. Get the latest weather updates online at MinnesotaDailyWeather.com. Right now, it's 49 degrees.
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6: Buckle up. We're heading back to 1999.

0: Oh, it's not often that I mention Sammy Sheeler without saying the Lonesome River Band in the same breath. But case in point, that is from the Team Flathead Project. It goes back to 2003. Steve Huber put that together with John Lawless, Ron Stewart, and Jim Mills. And some great picking on there. If you don't have it, check it out. Before that, we heard Adam Steffi and a Paul Simon original that he wrote, well, recorded anyway, back in 1966 with Art Garfunkel. We heard The Leaves That Are Green. And we kicked off this set with J.D. Crow and the New South from 1999. Come on down to my world. We heard the Towns Van Zandt original, White Freightliner. I'm Terry Heard. We're into an hour of really great vintage material. And it continues right after this short break with Ronnie Bowman, Third Time Out, and the new Quicksilver. Stay with us.
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the music a third time out here on Into the Blue, going all the way back to 1995, from Letter to Home, that's Raining in L.A. And Ronnie Bowman kicked off this set from a decade later, 2005, the It's Getting Better All the Time album. We heard Four Wheel Drive. Now here's the new Quicksilver with I'm Country.

Bach and Bybee, Graham and Haley, pieces of Third Time Out there, if you will. And, of course, their rendition of I'm Country. You're listening to the Vintage Hour on Into the Blue. I'm your host, Terry Hurd, and we're going to push on through this hour right now with a little help from Mountain Heart. Barry Abernathy on lead. Here's God and Everybody.

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10: Lows level off around 42 tonight under clear skies. Winds out of the southeast, 5 to 10 miles per hour. Daytime highs approaching 64 tomorrow. Sunshine mixed with clouds at times. Cloudy skies expected tomorrow night. Thunderstorms likely. Lows level off around 51. And that's your forecast. I'm weatherology meteorologist Paul Trombley. Get the latest weather updates online at minnesotadailyweather.com. Right now, it's 49 degrees.
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1: Fox News, I'm Sue Guzman. President Trump delivering his speech before the United Nations General Assembly today, reiterating his threat to Iran. Fox Business Network's Edward Lawrence.
2: The president says he's open to a deal, but is contemplating total annihilation for the Iranian leaders. Now, the chokehold on the Strait of Hormuz pushed up oil prices, which increased gas prices.
1: Iran's president addresses the General Assembly tomorrow. Republican senators calling for a congressional probe into President Trump's oldest son. Here's Fox's Lisa Brady with more.
3: In a letter to the Senate Judiciary Committee, Utah Senator John Curtis says Donald Trump Jr. should be investigated over his business dealings and subpoenaed after a Russian oligarch paid for some of his wedding celebrations earlier this year. The bride, Bettina Trump, has called Umar Kremlev a dear friend.
1: The president did not attend that wedding. 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
13: Lows level off around 42 tonight under clear skies. Winds out of the southeast, 5 to 10 miles per hour. Daytime highs approaching 64. Tomorrow, sunshine mixed with clouds at times. Cloudy skies expected tomorrow night. Thunderstorms likely. Lows level off around 51. And that's your forecast. I'm weatherology meteorologist Paul Frombly. Get the latest weather updates online at minnesotadailyweather.com. Right now, it's 51 degrees.
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14: And now, back into the blue with Terry Hurd.

Donna Hughes kicking off another hour of the very best in bluegrass for us here on Into the Blue, the second single from her as of yet unreleased and upcoming album. That's called Give Me a Trail. And Shannon Slaughter before that opening everything with his brand new one, I Ain't Done Jack All Day. Well, at least he's being honest. I'm Jerry Hurd, and we are into an hour of great bluegrass music. We're going to call on the Appalachian Road Show right now. Barry Abernathy featured on lead on this one called Me Against the Mountain.

0: it up and hang on. Wyatt Ellis from the Great Smoky Mountains of East Tennessee is back on top with Rocky Top Bottom.
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8: Lows level off around 42 tonight under clear skies. Winds out of the southeast, 5 to 10 miles per hour. Daytime highs approaching 64 tomorrow. Sunshine mixed with clouds at times. Cloudy skies expected tomorrow night. Thunderstorms likely. Lows level off around 51. And that's your forecast. I'm Weatherology Meteorologist Paul Frombly. Get the latest weather updates online at MinnesotaDailyWeather.com. Right now, it's 51 degrees.
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10: And now, another number one from the Bluegrass Today National Airplay Survey.

Good stuff from the Queen of Bluegrass, Rhonda Vincent, here on Into the Blue. The album just out. It's called A Possibility, and that is Far Away From Home, the official first single. Buddy Melton before that with a big number one debut on the Bluegrass Today charts, Some Other Small Town. I'm Terry Hurd, and we're just going to keep the great bluegrass headed your way. Right now, the Graskals, here's Katie Blythe.

0: Enjoying its seventh week on the BluegrassToday.com Top 30 National Airplay Survey. That's Brad Kaler and Mineral Bluff Review with O Athena. The Grascals before that gave us Katie Blythe. I'm Terry Heard. We are into an hour of the good stuff, and it continues right after this.
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5: North Country Weather.
6: Lows level off around 42 tonight under clear skies. Winds out of the southeast, 5 to 10 miles per hour. Daytime highs approaching 64 tomorrow. Sunshine mixed with clouds at times. Cloudy skies expected tomorrow night. Thunderstorms likely. Lows level off around 51. And that's your forecast. I'm weatherology meteorologist Paul Trombley. Get the latest weather updates online at MinnesotaDailyWeather.com. Right now, it's 51 degrees.
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0: Three in a row for you here on Into the Blue. That's J. Lee Roberts, hot on the heels of her mega number one hit, Putting You Out of My Misery, knocking on the door of number one with that track, by the way. That's called Memories on the Moon. Bronwyn before that, also known as Bronwyn Keith Hines here in the Bluegrass community. We heard Johnny Ray and Danny Burns with his newest release, Fisherman's Blues, just out on Pinecastle. I'm Terry Hurd. We're into an hour of the good stuff and more on the way. Tim Stafford, Frank Sullivan, and others. Don't go anywhere.
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3: All the notes in just the right place. This is Into the Blue.

Frank Sullivan and Dirty Kitchen channeling a little new grass revival here on Into the Blue and doing a great job at that. That's Looking Past You. And Tim Stafford, before that, 7 weeks on the Bluegrass Today chart with that one, Right Amount of Wrong. By the way, he is the keynote speaker at the International Bluegrass Music Association's upcoming World of Bluegrass in Chattanooga. I'm Terry Hurd, and we're just going to keep it coming your way right now with the Grass Goals. Here's That Girl Made a Wreck Out of Me.

0: Ashby Frank here on Into the Blue. Everybody's got their 9-pound hammer, and I think it may be focus time on Tim Stafford. I mentioned him in the last break, but got to give him credit where credit is due. He's a co-writer of that song as well. And the Grascals before that, from their newest release, That Girl Made a Wreck Out of Me. Frank Sullivan, and as mentioned, Tim Stafford with Right Amount of Wrong before that. Well, that's all our time for this edition of the broadcast for the Bluegrass Radio Network in Nashville, Tennessee. I'm Terry Hurd, wishing you all the best in the days ahead and inviting you back at the same time and spot for more of the very best in bluegrass, Grassicana, and acoustic country music on Into the Blue.
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2: Fox News, I'm Sue Gossman. Heavy winds whipping up North Carolina's coast as the first nor'easter of the fall is looming. Fox Weather's Robert Wright.
3: Heavy surf already coming in. We could see waves up to 18 feet in the coming days as this nor'easter is developing with wind gusts up to 60 miles per hour. And what that could possibly do is knock out power to many communities up and down the I-95 corridor.
2: President Trump touting his administration's achievements in a speech before the U.N. General Assembly Tuesday. U.N. Ambassador Mike Wall says a lot of work remains to be done.
4: There is still Ukraine. There is still the problem of Iran. There is still Cuba. But the president is determined and will solve these problems on his watch, not just punt them to the next president.
2: And President Trump saying Iran must make a deal with the U.S. or face annihilation. 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
9: Lows level off around 42 overnight under clear skies, southeasterly winds 5 to 10 miles per hour. Highs level off around 64 Wednesday, sunshine mixed with clouds at times. Thunderstorms likely Wednesday night, lows dip down to about 51, cloudy skies expected. And that's your forecast. I'm weatherology meteorologist Paul Trombley. Get the latest weather updates online at minnesotadailyweather.com. Currently, it's 48 degrees.
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5: North Country weather. Lows level off around 42 overnight under clear skies, southeasterly winds, 5 to 10 miles per hour. Highs level off around 64 Wednesday, sunshine mixed with clouds at times. Thunderstorms likely Wednesday night. Lows dip down to about 51. Cloudy skies expected. And that's your forecast. I'm weatherology meteorologist Paul Frombly. Get the latest weather updates online at MinnesotaDailyWeather.com. Currently, it's 48 degrees.
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1: Fox News, I'm Sue Guzman. Heavy winds whipping up North Carolina's coast as the first nor'easter of the fall is looming. Fox Weather's Robert Wright.
2: Heavy surf already coming in. We could see waves up to 18 feet in the coming days as this nor'easter is developing with wind gusts up to 60 miles per hour. And what that could possibly do is knock out power to many communities up and down the I-95 corridor.
1: President Trump touting his administration's achievements in a speech before the U.N. General Assembly Tuesday. U.N. Ambassador Mike Wall says a lot of work remains to be done.
3: There is still Ukraine. There is still the problem of Iran. There is still Cuba. But the president is determined and will solve these problems on his watch, not just punt them to the next president.
1: And President Trump saying Iran must make a deal with the U.S. or face annihilation. 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
13: Lows level off around 42 overnight under clear skies, southeasterly winds, 5 to 10 miles per hour. Highs level off around 64 Wednesday. Sunshine mixed with clouds at times. Thunderstorms likely Wednesday night. Lows dip down to about 51. Cloudy skies expected. And that's your forecast. I'm weatherology meteorologist Paul Frombly. Get the latest weather updates online at MinnesotaDailyWeather.com. Currently, it's 48 degrees.
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8: North Country weather.
9: Lows level off around 42 overnight under clear skies. Southeasterly winds 5 to 10 miles per hour. Highs level off around 64 Wednesday. Sunshine mixed with clouds at times. Thunderstorms likely Wednesday night. Lows dip down to about 51. Cloudy skies expected. And that's your forecast. I'm weatherology meteorologist Paul Trombley. Get the latest weather updates online at MinnesotaDailyWeather.com. Currently, it's 48 degrees.
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1: Fox News, I'm Sue Guzman. Heavy winds whipping up North Carolina's coast as the first nor'easter of the fall is looming. Fox Weather's Robert Ray.
2: Heavy surf already coming in. We could see waves up to 18 feet in the coming days as this nor'easter is developing with wind gusts up to 60 miles per hour. And what that could possibly do is knock out power to many communities up and down the I-95 corridor.
1: President Trump touting his administration's achievement in a speech before the UN General Assembly Tuesday. UN Ambassador Mike Wall says a lot of work remains to be done.
3: There is still Ukraine. There is still the problem of Iran. There is still Cuba. But the president is determined and will solve these problems on his watch, not just punt them to the next president.
1: President Trump saying Iran must make a deal with the U.S. or face annihilation. 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
8: Lows level off around 42 overnight under clear skies, southeasterly winds 5 to 10 miles per hour. Highs level off around 64 Wednesday, sunshine mixed with clouds at times. Thunderstorms likely Wednesday night, lows dip down to about 51, cloudy skies expected. And that's your forecast. I'm weatherology meteorologist Paul Frombly. Get the latest weather updates online at minnesotadailyweather.com. Currently, it's 48 degrees.
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8: Clear skies overnight with a low of 42. Winds out of the southeast, 5 to 10 miles per hour. Mainly clear skies Wednesday. Daytime highs approaching 64. Storms likely Wednesday night. Lows around 51. Cloudy skies expected. And that's your forecast. I'm weatherology meteorologist Paul Frombly. Get the latest weather updates online at MinnesotaDailyWeather.com. Currently, it's 49 degrees.
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I said, you're gonna pay both you and Dave. I'm gonna see you in your grave. They laughed at me, and then I shot them. Then I dragged their cheating, scheming bones to Miller's cave.

0: 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It's homecoming week on the Beaver Radio Network. 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
1: Fox News, I'm Sue Guzman. Heavy winds whipping up North Carolina's coast as the first nor'easter of the fall is looming. Fox Weather's Robert Ray.
2: Heavy surf already coming in. We could see waves up to 18 feet in the coming days as this nor'easter is developing with wind gusts up to 60 miles per hour. And what that could possibly do is knock out power to many communities up and down the I-95 corridor.
1: President Trump touting his administration's achievement in a speech before the UN General Assembly Tuesday. UN Ambassador Mike Wall says a lot of work remains to be done.
3: There is still Ukraine. There is still the problem of Iran. There is still Cuba. But the president is determined and will solve these problems on his watch, not just punt them to the next president.
1: President Trump saying Iran must make a deal with the U.S. or face annihilation. 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
9: Clear skies overnight with a low of 42. Winds out of the southeast, 5 to 10 miles per hour. Mainly clear skies Wednesday. Daytime highs approaching 64. Storms likely Wednesday night. Lows around 51. Cloudy skies expected. And that's your forecast. I'm weatherology meteorologist Paul Frombly. Get the latest weather updates online at MinnesotaDailyWeather.com. Currently, it's 49 degrees.
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5: Clear skies overnight with a low of 42. Winds out of the southeast, 5 to 10 miles per hour. Mainly clear skies Wednesday. Daytime highs approaching 64. Storms likely Wednesday night. Lows around 51. Cloudy skies expected. And that's your forecast. I'm weatherology meteorologist Paul Frombly. Get the latest weather updates online at MinnesotaDailyWeather.com. Currently, it's 49 degrees.
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1: Fox News. I'm Deborah Valentine. Israeli Prime Minister Benjamin Netanyahu in a video on X taking aim at New York City Mayor Zohran Mamdani. Mamdani has stated that the Israeli government has committed genocide in Gaza and signaled support for Netanyahu's arrest after the ICC issued an arrest warrant for him.
2: Shame on you, Mr. Mamdani. Shame on you for supporting the Hamas terrorist monsters who butchered our people. Shame on you for inciting riots against New York Jews.
1: Netanyahu is scheduled to speak at the UN General Assembly on Thursday afternoon in New York. China's President Xi Jinping is headed to Washington, D.C. for a state visit hosted by President Trump. Fox's Jonathan Savage.
3: President Trump will greet President Xi at Andrews Air Force Base. Accompanying the Chinese leader will be a large business delegation.
1: Control of Taiwan and AI expected to be topics among the two leaders. 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
8: Clear skies overnight with a low of 42. Winds out of the southeast, 5 to 10 miles per hour. Mainly clear skies Wednesday. Daytime highs approaching 64. Storms likely Wednesday night. Lows around 51. Cloudy skies expected. And that's your forecast. I'm weatherology meteorologist Paul Frombly. Get the latest weather updates online at MinnesotaDailyWeather.com. Right now, it's 48 degrees.
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4: Kevin Kugler here from Thursday Night Football on Westwood One. 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
6: Clear skies overnight with a low of 42. Winds out of the southeast, 5 to 10 miles per hour. Mainly clear skies Wednesday. Daytime highs approaching 64. Storms likely Wednesday night. Lows around 51. Cloudy skies expected. And that's your forecast. I'm weatherology meteorologist Paul Frombly. Get the latest weather updates online at MinnesotaDailyWeather.com. Right now, it's 48 degrees.
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1: Fox News. I'm Deborah Valentine. Israeli Prime Minister Benjamin Netanyahu in a video on X taking aim at New York City Mayor Zohran Mamdani. Mamdani has stated that the Israeli government has committed genocide in Gaza and signals support for Netanyahu's arrest after the ICC issued an arrest warrant for him.
2: Shame on you, Mr. Mamdani. Shame on you for supporting the Hamas terrorist monsters who butchered our people. Shame on you for inciting riots against New York Jews.
1: Netanyahu is scheduled to speak at the UN General Assembly on Thursday afternoon in New York. China's President Xi Jinping is headed to Washington, D.C. for a state visit hosted by President Trump. Fox's Jonathan Savage.
3: President Trump will greet President Xi at Andrews Air Force Base. Accompanying the Chinese leader will be a large business delegation.
1: Control of Taiwan and AI expected to be topics among the two leaders. 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
10: Country weather. Clear skies overnight with a low of 42. Winds out of the southeast, 5 to 10 miles per hour. Mainly clear skies Wednesday. Daytime highs approaching 64. Storms likely Wednesday night. Lows around 51. Cloudy skies expected. And that's your forecast. I'm weatherology meteorologist Paul Frombly. Get the latest weather updates online at MinnesotaDailyWeather.com. Right now, it's 48 degrees.
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11: They say don't go on Wolverton Mountain if you're looking for a wife. 'Cause Clifton Clowers has a pretty young daughter. 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

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It's too lonesome down here below. It's just not right to hide his daughter from the one

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2: North Country weather.
3: Clear skies overnight with a low of 42. Winds out of the southeast, 5 to 10 miles per hour. Mainly clear skies Wednesday. Daytime highs approaching 64. Storms likely Wednesday night. Lows around 51. Cloudy skies expected. And that's your forecast. I'm weatherology meteorologist Paul Frombly. Get the latest weather updates online at MinnesotaDailyWeather.com. Right now, it's 48 degrees.
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1: News. I'm Sue Guzman. President Trump delivering his speech before the United Nations General Assembly Tuesday, reiterating his threat to Iran. Fox Business Network's Edward Lawrence reports.
2: The president says he's open to a deal, but is contemplating total annihilation for the Iranian leaders. The chokehold on the Strait of Hormuz pushed up oil prices, which increased gas prices.
1: Iran's president addresses the General Assembly today. A Republican senator calling for a congressional probe of President Trump's oldest son. Fox's Lisa Brady.
3: In a letter to the Senate Judiciary Committee, Utah Senator John Curtis says Donald Trump Jr. should be investigated over his business dealings and subpoenaed after a Russian oligarch paid for some of his wedding celebrations earlier this year. The bride, Bettina Trump, has called Umar Kremlev a dear friend.
1: The president did not attend that wedding. 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
16: Clear skies overnight with a low of 42. Winds out of the southeast, 5 to 10 miles per hour. Mainly clear skies Wednesday. Daytime highs approaching 64. Storms likely Wednesday night. Lows around 50. Level off around 52. Cloudy. And that's your forecast. I'm weatherology meteorologist Paul Frombly. Get the latest weather updates online at MinnesotaDailyWeather.com. Currently, it's 47 degrees.
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4: North Country weather.
5: Lows dip down to about 42 overnight under clear skies. Winds out of the southeast, 5 to 10 miles per hour. Highs level off around 65 Wednesday, mainly sunny skies. Storms likely Wednesday night. Lows level off around 52, cloudy. And that's your forecast. I'm weatherology meteorologist Paul Frombly. Get the latest weather updates online at MinnesotaDailyWeather.com. Currently, it's 47 degrees.
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1: Fox News, I'm Sue Guzman. President Trump delivering his speech before the United Nations General Assembly Tuesday, reiterating his threat to Iran. Fox Business Network's Edward Lawrence reports.
2: The president says he's open to a deal, but is contemplating total annihilation for the Iranian leaders. Now, the chokehold on the Strait of Hormuz pushed up oil prices, which increased gas prices.
1: Iran's president addresses the General Assembly today. A Republican senator calling for a congressional probe of President Trump's oldest son, Fox's Lisa Brady.
3: In a letter to the Senate Judiciary Committee, Utah Senator John Curtis says Donald Trump Jr. should be investigated over his business dealings and subpoenaed after a Russian oligarch paid for some of his wedding celebrations earlier this year. The bride, Bettina Trump, has called Umar Kremlev a dear friend.
1: The president did not attend that wedding. 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
20: Lows dip down to about 42 overnight under clear skies. Winds out of the southeast, 5 to 10 miles per hour. Highs level off around 65 Wednesday, mainly sunny skies. Storms likely Wednesday night. Lows level off around 52, cloudy. And that's your forecast. I'm weatherology meteorologist Paul Frombly. Get the latest weather updates online at MinnesotaDailyWeather.com. Currently, it's 47 degrees.
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6: Lows dip down to about 42 overnight. Under clear skies, winds out of the southeast, 5 to 10 miles per hour. Highs level off around 65. Wednesday, mainly sunny skies. Storms likely Wednesday night. Lows level off around 52, cloudy. And that's your forecast. I'm weatherology meteorologist Paul Frombly. Get the latest weather updates online at MinnesotaDailyWeather.com. Currently, it's 47 degrees.
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1: Fox News, I'm Deborah Valentine. While addressing the UN General Assembly in New York Tuesday, President Trump said there are only two choices regarding Iran, make a deal or face annihilation. He reiterated that while speaking to reporters.
2: In one case, it's obliteration, and the other alternative is potential greatness. It could be a great country.
1: President Trump also said he thinks the Iran conflict will end after the midterm elections. Today, President Trump greets Chinese President Xi Jinping upon his arrival at Andrews Air Force Base for a three-day state visit to Washington.
3: Many will hope to see an extension of the truce on tariffs announced after the leaders met in South Korea last October. Trade is a long-standing challenge for the two superpowers.
1: Fox's Jonathan Savage. AI and Taiwan are also expected to be major topics discussed between the two leaders. 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
8: Lows dip down to about 42 overnight under clear skies. Winds out of the southeast, 5 to 10 miles per hour. Highs level off around 65 Wednesday, mainly sunny skies. Storms likely Wednesday night. Lows level off around 52, cloudy. And that's your forecast. I'm weatherology meteorologist Paul Frombly. Get the latest weather updates online at MinnesotaDailyWeather.com. 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
5: North Country weather.
6: Lows dip down to about 42 overnight. Under clear skies, winds out of the southeast, 5 to 10 miles per hour. Highs level off around 65 Wednesday, mainly sunny skies. Storms likely Wednesday night. Lows level off around 52, cloudy. And that's your forecast. I'm weatherology meteorologist Paul Frombly. Get the latest weather updates online at MinnesotaDailyWeather.com. 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
1: Fox News, I'm Deborah Valentine. While addressing the UN General Assembly in New York Tuesday, President Trump said there are only two choices regarding Iran, make a deal or face annihilation. He reiterated that while speaking to reporters.
2: In one case, it's obliteration. And the other alternative is potential greatness. It could be a great country.
1: President Trump also said he thinks the Iran conflict will end after the midterm elections. Today, President Trump greets Chinese President Xi Jinping upon his arrival at Andrews Air Force Base for a three-day state visit to Washington.
3: Many will hope to see an extension of the truce on tariffs announced after the leaders met in South Korea last October. Trade is a long-standing challenge for the two superpowers.
1: Fox's Jonathan Savage, AI and Taiwan are also expected to be major topics discussed between the two leaders. 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
11: North Country weather.
12: Lows dip down to about 42 overnight under clear skies. Winds out of the southeast, 5 to 10 miles per hour. Highs level off around 65 Wednesday, mainly sunny skies. Storms likely Wednesday night. Lows level off around 52, cloudy. And that's your forecast. I'm weatherology meteorologist Paul Frombly. Get the latest weather updates online at MinnesotaDailyWeather.com. Currently 46.
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7: North Country weather.
8: Lows dip down to about 42 overnight. Under clear skies, winds out of the southeast, 5 to 10 miles per hour. Highs level off around 65 Wednesday, mainly sunny skies. Storms likely Wednesday night. Lows level off around 52, cloudy. And that's your forecast. I'm weatherology meteorologist Paul Trombley. Get the latest weather updates online at MinnesotaDailyWeather.com. 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
1: News. I'm Sue Guzman. President Trump delivering a speech before the United Nations General Assembly Tuesday, saying Iran needs to reach a deal to end the conflict or face annihilation.
2: But I believe we'll make a deal right after the election, because it doesn't make sense for them not to.
1: Iran's president set to address the General Assembly today. Powerful nor'easter threatening millions along the East Coast. Its effects already being felt.
3: Some of this heavy surf already coming in. We could see waves up to 18 feet in the coming days as this nor'easter is developing with wind gusts up to 60 miles per hour. And what that could possibly do is knock out power to many communities up and down the I-95 corridor. Over 80 million people are going to be affected in 13 different states.
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9: Here's the latest from MinnesotaDailyNews.com. The city of Bemidji has released their rental and construction numbers for August. The city ended the month with nearly 4,000 total rental units, down 2 units from July. The city council agreed in August to allocate funds along with Beltrami County and the HRDC to hire someone to work on adding to the housing pool in Bemidji. As for construction permits in August, the city issued permits for over $4.3 million, down about $1.5 million from 2025, when numbers had skyrocketed after the June 2025 storm. Still, construction permits to date for 2026 stand at $44 million, while it was at $39.8 million in 2025. A man was arrested following a shooting in Polk County, Minnesota on Sunday, September 20th, around 3 a.m. The victim, 55-year-old Sean Allen Qualley, was found at the scene and later taken to Altru Hospital in Grand Forks. The suspect, 79-year-old Leslie Manford Anderson, was detained and taken to the Northwest Regional Correction Center in Crookston. The investigation is ongoing, with support from White Earth Police, Clearwater County Sheriff, and the State Patrol. These stories and more at MinnesotaDailyNews.com.
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11: Here's your weatherology forecast, brought to you by Ag Country. Mainly sunny skies today, with daytime highs approaching 65. Southeast winds 8 to 15 miles per hour. Thunderstorms likely tonight. Lows dip down to about 52. Cloudy skies expected. And that's your forecast. I'm weatherology meteorologist Paul Frombly. Get the latest weather updates online at MinnesotaDailyWeather.com. Right now, it's 46 degrees.
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7: Here's your weatherology forecast, brought to you by Ag Country. Mainly sunny skies today, with daytime highs approaching 65. Southeast winds 8 to 15 miles per hour. Thunderstorms likely tonight. Lows dip down to about 52. Cloudy skies expected. And that's your forecast. I'm weatherology meteorologist Paul Trombley. Get the latest weather updates online at MinnesotaDailyWeather.com. Right now, it's 46 degrees.
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Goodman wrote that song, and he told me it was the perfect country and western song. I wrote him back a letter and I told him it was not the perfect country and western song because he hadn't said anything at all about mama, or trains, or trucks, or prison, or getting drunk. Well, he sat down and wrote another verse to the song and he sent it to me, and after reading it, I realized that my friend had written the perfect country and western song, and I felt obliged to include it on this album. The last verse goes like this here. Well, I was drunk the day my mom got out of prison.

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2: News. I'm Sue Guzman. President Trump delivering a speech before the United Nations General Assembly Tuesday, saying Iran needs to reach a deal to end the conflict or face annihilation.
3: But I believe we'll make a deal right after the election, because it doesn't make sense for them not to.
2: Iran's president set to address the General Assembly today. Powerful nor'easter threatening millions along the East Coast. Its effects already being felt.
4: Some of this heavy surf already coming in. We could see waves up to 18 feet in the coming days as this nor'easter is developing with wind gusts up to 60 miles per hour. And what that could possibly do is knock out power to many communities up and down the I-95 corridor. Over 80 million people are going to be affected in 13 different states.
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9: Here's the latest from MinnesotaDailyNews.com. The city of Bemidji has released their rental and construction numbers for August. The city ended the month with nearly 4,000 total rental units, down 2 units from July. The city council agreed in August to allocate funds along with Beltrami County and the HRDC to hire someone to work on adding to the housing pool in Bemidji. As for construction permits in August, the city issued permits for over $4.3 million, down about $1.5 million from 2025, when numbers had skyrocketed after the June 2025 storm. Still, construction permits to date for 2026 stand at $44 million, while it was at $39.8 million in 2025. A man was arrested following a shooting in Polk County, Minnesota on Sunday, September 20th, around 3 a.m. The victim, 55-year-old Sean Allen Qualley, was found at the scene and later taken to Altru Hospital in Grand Forks. The suspect, 79-year-old Leslie Manford Anderson, was detained and taken to the Northwest Regional Correction Center in Crookston. The investigation is ongoing, with support from White Earth Police, Clearwater County Sheriff, and the State Patrol. These stories and more at MinnesotaDailyNews.com.
10: Here's your weatherology forecast, brought to you by Ag Country. Mainly sunny skies today, with daytime highs approaching 65. Southeast winds 8 to 15 miles per hour. Thunderstorms likely tonight. Lows dip down to about 52. Cloudy skies expected. And that's your forecast. I'm weatherology meteorologist Paul Trombley. Get the latest weather updates online at MinnesotaDailyWeather.com. Right now, it's 46 degrees.
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5: Here's your weatherology forecast, brought to you by Ag Country. Mainly sunny skies today, with daytime highs approaching 65. Southeast winds 8 to 15 miles per hour. Thunderstorms likely tonight. Lows dip down to about 52. Cloudy skies expected. And that's your forecast. I'm weatherology meteorologist Paul Frombly. Get the latest weather updates online at minnesotadailyweather.com. Right now, it's 46 degrees.
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After that, he seemed to bog down even deeper. And I saw what booze and pills can really do. 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
2: Fox News, I'm CJ Papa. President Trump at the United Nations this morning and then later today.
3: President Trump will give Chinese President Xi Jinping a warm welcome, greeting him at Joint Base Andrews. It is a rare occurrence as most U.S. presidents greet foreign leaders at the White House. The president, though, argues his personal diplomacy serves U.S. interests as he and Xi get ready to navigate several sensitive topics, including trade, tariffs, and AI.
2: Fox's Madeline Rivera reporting, President Trump said U.S. and Iranian officials met for about 3 hours following his remarks where he said this.
4: Do I drive them into hell with no chance of survival and no hope of future greatness or generations?
2: Later this morning, Iran's leader addresses the UN. First Lady Melania Trump will ring the opening bell at the New York Stock Exchange. That is at 9:30 a.m. Eastern. 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
18: Kevin Kugler here from Thursday Night Football on Westwood One. 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
20: 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The Bemidji City Council voted 6-1 to set a preliminary tax levy at 7.1% during a recent meeting, with only Ward 2 Councilmember Josh Peterson voting against it. Council members expressed concerns about the impact of inflation on residents, particularly regarding rising gas prices. Many stated they preferred a final budget closer to last year's 4% increase instead of the proposed 7.1%. Mayor Prince indicated he may not support the higher rate come December, acknowledging the economic challenges for citizens. The preliminary levy sets the maximum tax that can be levied for the 2027 budget, but can only be reduced later. City Manager Rich Spitzka noted that recent years have seen the council lower the preliminary figure before final approval. The current budget forecast estimates a need of about $9.4 million for city operations, staff additions, and capital projects. The Truth in Taxation hearing in December will allow residents to voice their opinions on the preliminary budget. The council's next work session is scheduled for next week. These stories and more at MinnesotaDailyNews.com.
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22: With sunny to partly cloudy skies today, we'll top off at about 65. Southeast winds 5 to 15. Clouds roll in tonight, along with some rain showers as we get later in the evening overnight to low to 52. Showers into Thursday, otherwise cloudy and 61. Dropping off to the mid-50s on Thursday night.
23: And that's your forecast. I'm weatherology meteorologist Paul Crombley. Get the latest weather updates online at MinnesotaDailyWeather.com. Right now, 46.
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7: North Country Weather.
8: With sunny to partly cloudy skies, today we'll top off at about 65. Southeast winds 5 to 15. Clouds roll in tonight, along with some rain showers as we get later in the evening overnight to low to 52. Showers into Thursday, otherwise cloudy and 61, dropping off to the mid-50s on Thursday night. And that's your forecast. I'm weatherology meteorologist Paul Trombley. Get the latest weather updates online at MinnesotaDailyWeather.com. Right now, 46.
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0: traders are going to be watching for any signs of additional Chinese demand on U.S. agricultural products. Harvest delays also supporting the soybean basis in parts of the western Corn Belt. Wet weather slowing the field work down in portions of Iowa and the surrounding area. Soybean basis reportedly reaching 70 cents over futures in Des Moines, as much as a dollar over in Sioux City, Iowa, Norfolk, Nebraska. And more rain possible in portions of that area next week here. Corn feeling harvest pressure. December corn trading near 5:30 this morning. National average corn basis 42 cents under the December. Export competition remaining another factor. Argentina's corn crop projected at 66 million metric tons. That's up 2 million from last year. About 11% of that crop has been planted. Brazil's September corn exports are pegged at nearly 6 million metric tons. Wheat also starting today on the defensive. December KC wheat trading near that 771. That puts the contract near an important support area around 770. $8 is the area of resistance, and not getting much help from the outside markets either this morning. 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
6: Wednesday, September 23rd. Good morning. Time for livestock markets here on the Red River Farm Network. We saw a softer trade in the cattle futures yesterday. Bolt Marketing's Duane Bossi says we continue to see that market trend lower.
7: I think it's just going to kind of mark time now until we see some more fundamental news, meaning probably the cash market, which I assume will be higher this week. We had bids this weekend as high as 225, 226 being passed in the north. So hopefully that cash cattle trade trades up there soon, and this futures market could recover quite sharply.
6: October live cattle closed 217 down at 218.77 yesterday. The December contract down 255 at 219.45. October feeder cattle 222 lower, 328.02 the quote. November feeder cattle 323.02, that's down 290. For the hogs, even with the pork cutout values closing lower, lean hog contracts were higher. October contracts 112 higher, 79.27. December lean hogs $1.20 higher at $71 even. If we don't get any China talk dealing with pork on Thursday, this market could fade once again, according to some of the analysts. Nothing happening in the cash cattle trade as of yet. The slaughter yesterday estimated at 105,000 head, 3,000 less than a week ago, 14,000 less than where we were a year ago. The comprehensive Fed Cattle Weekly report is out with carcass weights. Carcass weights averaging 952 this last week, 3 pounds heavier than the previous week, 20 pounds heavier than where we were last year. Boxed beef cutout values, choice carcasses, 378.89, a gain of 254. Selects 208 higher at 357.85. The spread between the choice and the select cuts just a bit over $21. No feeder cattle really to speak of for Iowa Southern Minnesota hogs. There was a weighted average price of $79.78, the market down by 67 cents. Pork cutout values down 92 cents, the biggest losses coming in the belly primal and the loins. The hog slaughter, 491,000, that compares to 488,000 a week ago. We had 478,000 one year ago. Dairy markets, cheese barrels unchanged at 145 and a quarter. Block steady, 136 and a half. The butter market went down 2 cents. Class 3 milk, October, down a nickel, 1565 per hundredweight. And Dakota Hay Auction, Corsica, South Dakota, good quality alfalfa, large rounds, 190 to 235 per ton. Good quality grass hay, large rounds, 190 to 245. That's Livestock Markets. I'm Don Wick. 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
6: Farm news on the Red River Farm Network. Good morning. I'm Don Wick, along with Jamie Dickerman and Chloe Wadd. Another round of wet, windy weather is moving into the region. Rain will develop in eastern North Dakota this evening and move into Minnesota overnight before ending tomorrow morning. Most areas could pick up half an inch to 1 inch of rain with a chance of thunderstorms. Highs today and tomorrow will be in the mid to upper 60s with overnight lows in the upper 40s to low 50s. Another system arrives Friday evening, continuing into Saturday, bringing another 0.5 to 1 inch of rain in some areas. Highs will remain in the 60s through the weekend, with lows around 50 degrees.
0: Financial pressure remains high for U.S. corn and soybean farmers despite recent improvements in commodity prices. A new National Corn Growers Association and American Soybean Association survey finding nearly two-thirds of growers are moderately or very concerned about the farm economy. 46% say they're more concerned about their farm finances than they were a year ago. Farm Journal surveying 1,200 corn and soybean farmers. Growers say stronger grain prices have not offset the high input costs, and expectations for the 2026 crop leave little room for additional increases in production expenses.
11: According to AAA, the national average diesel fuel price remains at $6.52 per gallon. The current average price in Minnesota is $6.33 per gallon and $6.26 in South Dakota and $6.24 per gallon in North Dakota.
6: On the sidelines of the UN General Assembly in New York, President Donald Trump said he is considering a ban on diesel fuel exports.
12: I'd call for that, too. I've said, let's not send out the diesel. We make a lot of diesel. That could have a little bit of an effect on regular automobile gasoline, because when you do that, you know, it's a sort of a flow, it's a balance. But no, I've called for it. I've called for it within my people. I've been talking about it.
6: Treasury Secretary Scott Bessin said a ban is under consideration.
13: We're examining that, whether it's feasible in terms of the overall refining capacity and whether a full or partial ban would work.
6: The Wall Street Journal reports Energy Secretary Chris Wright and Interior Secretary Doug Burgum are opposed to this idea. The American Petroleum Institute warns a restriction on exports would result in refining challenges and actually hurt consumers. Trump said a decision on a possible diesel export ban would be made fast, one way or another.
0: The high diesel prices adding another challenge here ahead of harvest. Franklin, Minnesota area farmer Brian Greenslitz has been preparing his fuel needs while wet weather keeps the combines parked.
14: Well, I've got about a half of a 10,000-gallon tank full, which won't get me through harvest, but it'll get me two-thirds of the way. So I'm buying nothing. We filled up 2,000-gallon barrels full of road fuel for the semis at $5.93 a gallon, and, you know, probably a good idea that I did, because it's like I saw truck stops in Iowa a few days ago that were $6.60 for diesel fuel.
0: Greenslitz says he's doubtful there will be any relief anytime soon.
14: I'm not sure it's ever going to. I read a long article, and I don't remember who the author of the article was, but I read it off one of the internet sites that during COVID we lost about 15 to 18% of our production. There were three plants in California that shut down, a couple in Texas, one in Illinois, and anyway, added all together, it's 18% of our diesel fuel production just shut down because they couldn't make any money because nobody was buying diesel fuel, and none of them restarted.
11: Brazilian President Lula spoke at the United Nations General Assembly, saying families around the world are paying higher prices for fuel, fertilizer, and food due to the closure of the Strait of Hormuz. Without mentioning the United States, Lula also criticized the current tariff policies.
6: Ukrainian President Volodymyr Zelensky is asking President Trump to organize a trilateral meeting with Russian President Vladimir Putin. Zelensky said his country is ready to end the war, but he wasn't sure Russia has the same desire. Zelensky also said Ukraine is ready to stop targeting Russian oil refineries if Russia agrees to end its attack on Ukrainian energy infrastructure.
0: USDA still plans to reopen the Santa Teresa, New Mexico border crossing for the Mexican feeder cattle. A second case of New World screwworm was identified in the state last week, but the reopening will go on as scheduled. Before the closure, Santa Teresa handled more than 40% of Mexican cattle imports. This is the Red River Farm Network.
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16: North Country weather. With sunny to partly cloudy skies today, we'll top off at about 65. Southeast winds 5 to 15. Clouds roll in tonight, along with some rain showers as we get later in the evening overnight to low to 52. Showers into Thursday, otherwise cloudy and 61. Dropping off to the mid-50s on Thursday night. And that's your forecast. I'm weatherology meteorologist Paul Trombley. Get the latest weather updates online at MinnesotaDailyWeather.com. Right now, 46.
17: The Legends.
11: Network. Congressional work on the farm bill continues, but another round of short-term help for farmers is also being discussed. Russell Group President Randy Russell says farm assistance remains part of the conversation in Washington.
18: You know, they're in probably the $10 to $12 billion range, and I think that that'll be something, too, that gets added to an end-of-year spending package. It won't happen before the election. As you know, the House is already adjourned, and until after the election, the Senate is still here for at least another week, could be 2 weeks before they break for the election. But I do think that if we can get a farm package put together, I think it will likely include some additional farm assistance.
11: Farmers have relied on supplemental assistance as low commodity prices and higher production costs continue to pressure margins. Russell says the discussion on Capitol Hill is beginning to shift.
18: I would say this, however, you're beginning to pick up on Capitol Hill, Jamie, a bit of fatigue on continued farm assistance. So I think that, and again, I'm cautiously optimistic they will get it done this year, both the farm bill and additional farm assistance. But I think after this shot of assistance, I'm not overly optimistic that we'll see any time soon additional assistance, because you're just starting to pick up some fatigue on Capitol Hill about that issue.
11: The Senate Agriculture Committee advanced its farm bill last week. Work to resolve differences with the House is expected to continue ahead of possible action later this year.
6: Iran's military is warning of a stronger response if the United States resumes attacks. The warning follows President Donald Trump's address to the United Nations General Assembly yesterday.
12: Will a deal be made with Iran that lets them rebuild and create a far greater country than it ever was before? Or do I annihilate the Islamic Republic and do it quickly, never giving them a chance to kill and destroy people and countries again?
6: Iran's military leadership says its forces are prepared for attacks that would be more severe than earlier in their nearly seven-month war. Despite the threats, U.S. and Iranian officials held talks for about 3 hours on the sidelines of the U.N. gathering. Trump called it a very good meeting.
12: I believe we'll make a deal right after the election because it doesn't make sense for them not to. They're waiting to see

0: Prices ranges from 55 under November futures to 70 under at harvest time. For corn, cash bids range from 439 at Minot to an extreme of 484 at New Vision Co-op in Worthington. New crop corn basis ranging from 45 under to 90 under. Spring wheat cash bids go from 645 at Minot to 686 at the Alton Grain Terminal. The basis ranging from 45 cents under nearby futures to 85 under.
1: A shrinking cattle supply pushed August feedlot placements to a record low levels. August placements were down 9%. NDSU Extension Livestock Marketing Specialist Tim Petrie says the smaller calf crop, heifer retention, and the lack of Mexican cattle all contributed to the decline.
2: Not necessarily much of a surprise, except for the amount, and that's on the placements were down 9%. But, you know, our beef cow herd July 1 has been down, and the calf crop now for this year is down 8 straight years. And then the report did say that we retained about 3% more heifers, so they're out of the cattle and feed. And then the border wasn't open, in, you know, for the August placements and so on, so we're just short of cattle.
1: Petrie says the tight supply continues to support cattle prices. Northern Plains yearling sales are now in full swing, with prices near record highs and roughly in line with year-ago levels. Reporting Agriculture's Business, you're listening to the Red River Farm Network.
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8: Showers will be developing across the northern plains as we go forward through the day today. And overnight tonight, the precipitation will become a little better organized as it moves from the eastern Dakotas into Minnesota. I'm meteorologist Drew Lerner for the Red River Farm Network. A mild morning of temperatures is already underway. Southeasterly breezes across the region. Temperatures are running mostly in the upper 40s and 50s. And we expect to see a few spotty showers to occur already this morning. Morning in portions of eastern South Dakota. We've had some instability in that part of the region for the last 24 hours, and precipitation that occurred yesterday across some of that region varied from just a few hundredths of an inch of moisture upwards to a couple tenths of an inch, but most of the precipitation was not that great. We did have a lot of cloudiness around, and the temperatures were held back. We are expecting to see more of the same to occur from South Dakota into central North Dakota as we go forward through the day today. However, I don't expect to see much in the way of well-organized precipitation until we get into the late morning and into the afternoon. At that time, some sporadic showers will begin to evolve, and they will become better organized as we get into the latter part of the day and into the evening. a frontal boundary will move across parts of the region.

0: as we go forward into the night tonight, and it will help to produce showers and thunderstorms across the eastern Dakotas and into Minnesota. The precipitation will exit out of the region as we get into the morning tomorrow. Now, there will be another disturbance, though, developing in the central U.S. plains as we get into the morning tomorrow, and we'll likely see it work its way northward into our region as we get into a Friday. I think some of the shower activity will start in the Badlands as we get into Thursday night, but the precipitation will start working its way northward as we go into Friday. And so another round of shower activity will occur. Between these two periods of rainfall, we're expecting to see moisture totals across the region to run from 3/10 to 9/10 of an inch in general. But there will be some local totals that run 1 to 2 inches. The most significant rain is probably going to occur with the Friday event, so we'll watch that rather closely. The precipitation that occurs as we go forward through the night tonight and into the morning tomorrow is likely to be quite varied across the region. Some areas will do well and most will not. We'll look for some of the greater amounts to be around 3/4 of an inch. Now, our temperatures are going to be kept into a mild range as we go forward through the next several days. 60 and 70 degree highs will occur most often, and our nighttime lows are expected to be mostly in the upper 40s and 50s. There will be a potential for somewhat cooler weather to occur as we get into the weekend and especially early next week. For the Red River Farm Network, I'm meteorologist Drew Lerner.
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3: Country weather. With sunny to partly cloudy skies, today we'll top off at about 65. Southeast winds 5 to 15. Clouds roll in tonight, along with some rain showers as we get later in the evening overnight to low to 52. Showers into Thursday, otherwise cloudy and 61, dropping off to the mid-50s on Thursday night. And that's your forecast. I'm weatherology meteorologist Paul Frombly. Get the latest weather updates online at MinnesotaDailyWeather.com. Right now, 46.
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5: Welcome to Inside Agriculture on the Red River Farm Network. The Class 3 milk market remains under pressure, with rallies continuing to attract selling. Total Farm Marketing's John Heinberg says heavy production and weakness in the dairy products continues to weigh on prices.
6: Milk market, really, right now, any rally has been the selling point in the way this market's been handling, and now we are under the $16 handle all the way into November. December is not too far away from breaking that $16 handle. It just comes down to a combination of supply and cattle numbers. Milk production report here soon. That'll probably continue to confirm those large cattle number supplies and heavy milk production. Biggest thing we've seen is just a continued weakness in cheese trade and product trade, just so we're not getting that demand that we need. So right now the milk market's still, at least on a bit of a slippery slope, fairly cheap on the historical level. Maybe we're getting close to a point where this thing can turn around. If that happens, it's going to be maybe more technically than fundamentally, because right now the fundamentals just are not supporting a milk market rally at this time frame.
5: The pressure in the milk market comes as dairy producers continue to manage high costs on the farm.
6: Talking to producers out, feeling in the budget, especially in the milk side of things, got higher grain prices and input prices, not to mention fuel costs, output product price continues to slide. So a tough time I was in for the dairy producer in that window, unless they've been actively hedging this market when we did have better prices in front of us. I know the guys are probably feeling the pinch, but again, just the number of cows that are being put out there and the amount of production that's coming from is, you know, maybe there was some reliance on the beef side of it, you know, beef on dairy, selling the beef animals or your animals into the beef operations, but even that price has come down. So that's even taken away a little bit of a revenue stream that most dairy producers are looking for.
7: Milk production in the 24 major dairy states totaling 19.2 billion pounds, up 1.8% from August. Milk production rising 2.1% in Minnesota, 8.4% in South Dakota. The Gopher State adding 6,000 more cows to the state dairy herd in the past year, while South Dakota brought in 19,000 more cows into production.
8: The American Sugar Alliance is calling for changes to U.S. tariffs on foreign sugar.
4: The group says American sugar beet and sugar cane producers have lost more than $3 billion in potential income over the past 2 years because of subsidized over-quota foreign sugar. Brazil, India, and Thailand account for that 70% of global sugar exports. The Sugar Alliance says government support in those countries encourages excess production that can be sold on the world market below production costs. The United States manages sugar imports through tariff rate quotas, with additional duties applied to imports above those levels. The alliance says those tariffs have not been updated in 26 years and should be modernized to reflect current market conditions.
5: Got some weakness on the screen this morning. We're down 4.5 cents right now for Minneapolis wheat, 7.31¾. Chicago wheat for March down 7 cents. We're down 8¾ for hard red winter wheat for the Dease contract. New crop corn down 6 cents. 5.30¾ is the quote. And soybeans, November, new crop, 13.16. We're down 9.5 cents. On the farm calendar, the North Dakota Stockmen's Association has its 97th annual convention and trade show. Activities begin tomorrow with a board meeting and the opening general session. The convention will be continuing through Saturday, of course, in Bismarck, a great lineup of speakers. We'll have coverage right here on the Red River Farm Network. Thanks for listening. Have yourself a great day. This is the Red River Farm Network.

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2: News. I'm Gian Gelosi. President Trump rolling out the red carpet for Chinese President Xi Jinping for bilateral talks and a state dinner. Fox's Jonathan Savage.
3: Many will hope to see an extension of the truce on tariffs announced after the leaders met in South Korea last October. Trade is a long-standing challenge for the two superpowers, as is Taiwan. China wants the U.S. to stop arming the breakaway island.
2: The U.S. and China in a race to dominate artificial intelligence.
4: President Trump is urging world leaders to join him in referring to artificial intelligence as super intelligence. At the U.N. General Assembly, the president said the U.S. rejects what he called any attempt to construct a globalist scheme to control AI. Many tech leaders and lawmakers are urging restraint and new AI regulations.
2: Fox's Jared Halpern. 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
9: 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The Highway 71 detour at Highway 197 has ended as the south side of the Highway 71 intersection reopened yesterday afternoon. Work still remains on Highway 197, so lane closures and lane shifts are still possible. Crews will also be removing the temporary small roundabouts on Hanna Avenue. Those will be put back in next spring. For more on this project, log on to Pask Van Podcasts on YouTube and look for our Roundabout Wednesdays. A man from Black Duck is facing charges after his semi-tractor trailer rolled over on Highway 21 in Embarrass Township. His name has not been released yet, as formal charges are pending and alcohol may be involved. The accident occurred around 11:45 p.m. Monday night when the police received a report about a male occupant with a head injury. The 58-year-old driver was treated for minor injuries at the scene and reported that another vehicle forced him to swerve, causing him to lose control and overturn in a ditch. He was wearing his seatbelt during the accident and was later taken to a hospital by ambulance. These stories and more at MinnesotaDailyNews.com.
10: MinnesotaDailyWeather.com forecast brought to you by Lazy Jacks in Bemidji. 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
11: North Country Weather.
12: With sunny to partly cloudy skies, today we'll top off at about 65. Southeast winds 5 to 15. Clouds roll in tonight, along with some rain showers as we get later in the evening overnight to low to 52. Showers into Thursday, otherwise cloudy and 61. Dropping off to the mid-50s on Thursday night.
13: And that's your forecast. I'm weatherology meteorologist Paul Frombly. Get the latest weather updates online at MinnesotaDailyWeather.com. 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
5: North Country Weather.
6: With sunny to partly cloudy skies today, we'll top off at about 65. Southeast winds 5 to 15. Clouds roll in tonight, along with some rain showers as we get later in the evening overnight to low to 52. Showers into Thursday, otherwise cloudy and 61. Dropping off to the mid-50s on Thursday night. And that's your forecast. I'm weatherology meteorologist Paul Trombley. Get the latest weather updates online at MinnesotaDailyWeather.com. Right now, 46.
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2: Fox News, I'm Gianna Gelosi. President Trump rolling out the red carpet for Chinese President Xi Jinping for bilateral talks and a state dinner. Fox's Jonathan Savage.
3: Many will hope to see an extension of the truce on tariffs announced after the leaders met in South Korea last October. Trade is a long-standing challenge for the two superpowers, as is Taiwan. China wants the U.S. to stop arming the breakaway island.
2: The U.S. and China in a race to dominate artificial intelligence.
4: President Trump is urging world leaders to join him in referring to artificial intelligence as super intelligence. At the U.N. General Assembly, the president said the U.S. rejects what he called any attempt to construct a globalist scheme to control AI. Many tech leaders and lawmakers are urging restraint and new AI regulations.
2: It's Fox's Jared Halpern. 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
13: Here's the latest from MinnesotaDailyNews.com. The Highway 71 detour at Highway 197 has ended as the south side of the Highway 71 intersection reopened yesterday afternoon. Work still remains on Highway 197, so lane closures and lane shifts are still possible. Crews will also be removing the temporary small roundabouts on Hanna Avenue. Those will be put back in next spring. For more on this project, log on to Pask Van Podcasts on YouTube and look for our Roundabout Wednesdays. A man from Black Duck is facing charges after his semi-tractor trailer rolled over on Highway 21 in Embarrass Township. His name has not been released yet as formal charges are pending and alcohol may be involved. The accident occurred around 11:45 p.m. Monday night when the police received a report about a male occupant with a head injury. The 58-year-old driver was treated for minor injuries at the scene and reported that another vehicle forced him to swerve, causing him to lose control and overturn in a ditch. He was wearing his seatbelt during the accident and was later taken to a hospital by ambulance. These stories and more at MinnesotaDailyNews.com.
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14: North Country Weather.
15: With sunny to partly cloudy skies, today we'll top off at about 65. Southeast winds 5 to 15. Clouds roll in tonight, along with some rain showers as we get later in the evening overnight to low to 52. Showers into Thursday, otherwise cloudy and 61. Dropping off to the mid-50s on Thursday night. And that's your forecast. I'm weatherology meteorologist Paul Trombley. Get the latest weather updates online at minnesotadailyweather.com. Right now, 46.
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5: With sunny to partly cloudy skies today, we'll top off at about 65. Southeast winds 5 to 15. Clouds roll in tonight, along with some rain showers as we get later in the evening overnight to low to 52. Showers into Thursday, otherwise cloudy and 61. Dropping off to the mid-50s on Thursday night. And that's your forecast. I'm weatherology meteorologist Paul Trombley. Get the latest weather updates online at minnesotadailyweather.com. Right now, 46.
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1: Fox News, I'm CJ Papa. President Trump welcomes China's President Xi at Joint Base Andrews later today for their summit.
2: Apparently one of Xi's big asks for President Trump today is to pause a $14 billion American arms sale to Taiwan. They're not saying that they're going to invade or that they're not going to invade. They don't like that the United States is constantly providing the Taiwanese with these huge multi-billion dollar arms sales.
1: Fox's Peter Ducey at the White House. First Lady Melania Trump has a new initiative, Imperia, telling Fox and Friends.
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9: 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The Bemidji Area School Board approved the district's preliminary levy limit for the 2027 fiscal year at $11.4 million. This marks a slight increase of 0.07% from last year's levy. Despite this increase, the district's tax base fell by 0.3% over the past year, although it has risen by 20.6% over 4 years, indicating properties are selling for more than their assessed values. A new levy category for achievement and integration aid was introduced, funded partly by state aid. The board will finalize the levy in December, and the next meeting is on October 19th at 6:30 p.m. Bemidji State University's 2026 homecoming festivities are underway. Tomorrow, at the David Park House lawn, the Beaver Pond, a social recreation of a popular 1970s-era bar in Bemidji. On Friday, the BSU Alumni and Foundation Honors Gala will celebrate the conclusion of the For the North campaign and honor new Outstanding Alumni Award recipients. The homecoming football game is Saturday, and the week will wrap up with the Carl O. Thompson Memorial Concert Sunday at Bangsburg. These stories and more at MinnesotaDailyNews.com.
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12: With sunny to partly cloudy skies today, we'll top off at about 65. Southeast winds 5 to 15. Clouds roll in tonight, along with some rain showers as we get later in the evening overnight to low to 52. Showers into Thursday, otherwise cloudy and 61. Dropping off to the mid-50s on Thursday night.
13: And that's your forecast. I'm weatherology meteorologist Paul Trombley. Get the latest weather updates online at MinnesotaDailyWeather.com.
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9: With sunny to partly cloudy skies, today we'll top off at about 65. Southeast winds 5 to 15. Clouds roll in tonight, along with some rain showers as we get later in the evening overnight to low to 52. Showers into Thursday, otherwise cloudy and 61. Dropping off to the mid-50s on Thursday night.
10: And that's your forecast. I'm weatherology meteorologist Paul Frombly. Get the latest weather updates online at MinnesotaDailyWeather.com.
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2: News. I'm CJ Papa. President Trump welcomes China's President Xi at Joint Base Andrews later today for their summit.
3: Apparently, one of Xi's big asks for President Trump today is to pause a $14 billion American arms sale to Taiwan. They're not saying that they're going to invade or that they're not going to invade. They don't like that the United States is constantly providing the Taiwanese with these huge multi-billion dollar arms sales.
2: Fox's Peter Ducey at the White House. First Lady Melania Trump has a new initiative, Imperia, telling Fox and Friends.
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0: Good morning. I'm Chloe Wadd with a market update here on the Red River Farm Network. Corn futures are weakening for the second consecutive day. Word that U.S. and Iran officials met for 3 hours on Tuesday to talk about ending the war, along with separate meetings between President Trump and Ukraine Zelensky, has pressured markets. Spot crude oil futures are getting a slight bounce following five consecutive lower closes. The Strait of Hormuz remains inactive with just three vessels moving through on Tuesday. Soybeans and soybean oil are weaker early Wednesday on the same talk of potential for peace. Well, soybean meal is a bit firmer. The fact that U.S. officials were able to meet with Iran officials in peace talks on Tuesday in New York is pressuring markets early. The underlying bullish factor on Thursday's start to the U.S.-China trade summit brings promise of tariff reduction and more China buying of not only soybeans, but non-soybean U.S. ag goods. The up-again, down-again wheat market is down early Wednesday, with Kansas City spot futures threatening to break out of the 8-day sideways range. While U.S. wheat exports have shown little benefit from falling world supplies and reduction of Black Sea exports by 50-70%, world importers who have been hand-to-mouth are stepping up to secure supplies from non-Black Sea origin sellers. Let's take a look at markets. December Minneapolis wheat down 4.5, 731 three quarters. March Chicago down 3.75. December KC down 4.5. December corn down 7.25. May corn down 6.5, 551.25. November soy down 10.75, 1314.5. 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
4: With sunny to partly cloudy skies today, we'll top off at about 65. Southeast winds 5 to 15. Clouds roll in tonight, along with some rain showers as we get later in the evening overnight to low to 52. Showers into Thursday, otherwise cloudy and 61. Dropping off to the mid-50s on Thursday night. And that's your forecast. I'm weatherology meteorologist Paul Frombly. Get the latest weather updates online at MinnesotaDailyWeather.com. Right now, 47.
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Willie Nelson and Don Gibson in there. 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
1: Fox News, I'm Tom Graham. President Trump is preparing to meet with Chinese leader Xi Jinping in Washington. The two leaders expected to discuss artificial intelligence, Iran, trade, and U.S. support for Taiwan.
2: Apparently one of Xi's big asks for President Trump is to pause a $14 billion American arms sale to Taiwan. They're not saying that they're going to invade or that they're not going to invade, but they don't like that the United States is constantly providing the Taiwanese with these huge multi-billion dollar arms sales.
1: Fox's Peter Deuce see a powerful nor'easter threatening millions along a crowded stretch of the East Coast over the next several days.
3: The exact track is still uncertain, but strong onshore winds will bring potential for coastal flooding, high surf and beach erosion from the mid-Atlantic to New England.
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7: 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The Bemidji City Council voted 6-1 to set a preliminary tax levy at 7.1% during a recent meeting, with only Ward 2 Council Member Josh Peterson voting against it. Council members expressed concerns about the impact of inflation on residents, particularly regarding rising gas prices. Many stated they preferred a final budget closer to last year's 4% increase instead of the proposed 7.1%. Mayor Prince indicated he may not support the higher rate come December, acknowledging the economic challenges for citizens. The preliminary levy sets the maximum tax that can be levied for the 2027 budget, but can only be reduced later. City Manager Rich Spitzka noted that recent years have seen the council lower the preliminary figure before final approval. The current budget forecast estimates a need of about $9.4 million for city operations, staff additions, and capital projects. The Truth in Taxation hearing in December will allow residents to voice their opinions on the preliminary budget. The council's next work session is scheduled for next week. These stories and more at MinnesotaDailyNews.com.
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10: With sunny to partly cloudy skies today, we'll top off at about 65. Southeast winds 5 to 15. Clouds roll in tonight, along with some rain showers as we get later in the evening overnight to low at 52. Showers into Thursday, otherwise cloudy and 61. Dropping off to the mid-50s on Thursday night. And that's your forecast. I'm weatherology meteorologist Paul Frombly. Get the latest weather updates online at MinnesotaDailyWeather.com. Right now, 48.
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6: North Country Weather.
7: With sunny to partly cloudy skies today, we'll top off at about 65. Southeast winds 5 to 15. Clouds roll in tonight, along with some rain showers as we get later in the evening overnight to low to 52. Showers into Thursday, otherwise cloudy and 61. Dropping off to the mid-50s on Thursday night. And that's your forecast. I'm weatherology meteorologist Paul Frombly. Get the latest weather updates online at MinnesotaDailyWeather.com. Right now, 48.
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Request 218-441-4985, Pepsi's Morning Memories.

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2: Fox News, I'm Tom Graham. President Trump is preparing to meet with Chinese leader Xi Jinping in Washington. The two leaders expected to discuss artificial intelligence, Iran, trade, and U.S. support for Taiwan.
3: Apparently one of Xi's big asks for President Trump is to pause a $14 billion American arms sale to Taiwan. They're not saying that they're going to invade or that they're not going to invade, but they don't like that the United States is constantly providing the Taiwanese with these huge multi-billion dollar arms sales.
2: Fox's Peter Deuce see a powerful nor'easter threatening millions along a crowded stretch of the East Coast over the next several days.
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0: Good morning. I'm Jamie Dickerman with a market update on the Red River Farm Network. Grain markets under pressure. Traders prepare for more volatility ahead of the meeting between President Trump and Chinese President Xi. Global Commodity Analytics President Mike Zuzulo says China's latest purchase is adding some uncertainty here.
1: Well, there's another shipment, a purchase from China for Australian rapeseed, and I believe it's the second one now this year, roughly speaking, Jamie. And I think that kind of put the bulls back on notice about the soybean market ahead of the Trump-Xi meeting. And this is really what we're probably going to have to face in terms of the volatility and the pre-market trade before the summit and the actual sit-down and what actually comes out in terms of what the White House puts out and then comparing that with what Beijing puts out. This is one of those markets that feels a lot like a pre-WASDE report, pre-USDA report, whether it's WASDE or grains and stocks or grain stocks and acreage. But it feels a lot like driving the bus is the headline news.
0: Mixed livestock market.
1: Which I thought was one of the most price-friendly reports from a supply-demand perspective. I think the cattle trade is trying to balance the potential corn rally, balance that in the feeders, and balance new record highs in diesel prices and what that may do to the consumer. A lot of chatter, a lot of headline news, again, when it relates to key fast food chains, anything in the restaurant industry, it seems like the trade's picking up that more and more.
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0: Markets right now, we're looking at Minneapolis wheat December down 8, 728 and a quarter. We have the March Chicago down 9.5, 723 and a half. And December Kansas City down 11 and a half, 769 three quarters. East corn is down 8, 528 three quarters. November beans were down 10 and a quarter, 1315 and a half. October live cattle is up $1.62, $220.35. October feeders up $2.52, $3.30.55, and the October lean hogs up $5 at $79.32. Reporting agriculture's business, this is the Red River Farm Network.
11: Here's the latest from MinnesotaDailyNews.com. The Bemidji City Council voted 6-1 to set a preliminary tax levy at 7.1% during a recent meeting, with only Ward 2 Councilmember Josh Peterson voting against it. Council members expressed concerns about the impact of inflation on residents, particularly regarding rising gas prices. Many stated they preferred a final budget closer to last year's 4% increase instead of the proposed 7.1%. Mayor Prince indicated he may not support the higher rate come December, acknowledging the economic challenges for citizens. The preliminary levy sets the maximum tax that can be levied for the 2027 budget, but can only be reduced later. City Manager Rich Spitzka noted that recent years have seen the council lower the preliminary figure before final approval. The current budget forecast estimates a need of about $9.4 million for city operations, staff additions, and capital projects. The Truth in Taxation hearing in December will allow residents to voice their opinions on the preliminary budget. The council's next work session is scheduled for next week. These stories and more at MinnesotaDailyNews.com.
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14: With sunny to partly cloudy skies today, we'll top off at about 65. Southeast winds 5 to 15. Clouds roll in tonight, along with some rain showers as we get later in the evening overnight to low to 52. Showers into Thursday, otherwise cloudy and 61, dropping off to the mid-50s on Thursday night. And that's your forecast. I'm weatherology meteorologist Paul Crombley. Get the latest weather updates online at MinnesotaDailyWeather.com. Right now, 48.
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16: I'm Zach Bennett. It's today's Pure American Country Radio Minute for Wednesday, September 23rd. And on this date in 1935, Bob Wills and some band members entered a Dallas studio for their first recording session as the Texas Playboys. The first title they cut was Osage Stomp, and this wasn't just a fiddle and guitar country string band. No, the session included piano, steel guitar, some saxophone, bass, and drums alongside the standard fiddles and guitars. And that was the whole point, you see. Bob Wills was pulling country music into the conversation with jazz, blues, and big band swing, building the sound we now call Western Swing. And those 1935 sessions, well, they began the recording run that would turn the Texas Playboys into one of the most influential bands in the history of country music. With Bob Wills and the Texas Playboys today, I'm Zach Bennett. 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
9: With sunny to partly cloudy skies today, we'll top off at about 65. Southeast winds 5 to 15. Clouds roll in tonight, along with some rain showers as we get later in the evening overnight to low to 52. Showers into Thursday, otherwise cloudy and 61, dropping off to the mid-50s on Thursday night. And that's your forecast. I'm weatherology meteorologist Paul Trombley. Get the latest weather updates online at MinnesotaDailyWeather.com. Right now, 48.
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1: News. I'm CJ Papa. President Trump will greet China's President Xi later today at Joint Base Andrews for their summit while on the sidelines at the UN General Assembly.
2: President Trump met with Gulf leaders to discuss the war and the next steps forward. His top negotiators, Jared Kushner and Steve Witkoff, also meeting indirectly with the Iranian delegation for more than 3 hours. Witkoff said in a statement that they successfully completed a round of discussions that we hope will prove constructive and promising. The mediators will continue their work.
1: Fox's Trey Yinks in Tel Aviv. First Lady Melania Trump rings the opening bell at the New York Stock Exchange as part of her new initiative, Imperia, telling Fox and Friends,
3: "We will achieve is innovation and investment."
1: Fox News Media is a partner in diesel, holding steady $5.62 a gallon on average. That's from AAA, but that is a record high. America's listening to Fox News.
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9: 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The Highway 71 detour at Highway 197 has ended as the south side of the Highway 71 intersection reopened yesterday afternoon. Work still remains on Highway 197, so lane closures and lane shifts are still possible. Crews will also be removing the temporary small roundabouts on Hanna Avenue. Those will be put back in next spring. For more on this project, log on to Pask Van Podcasts on YouTube and look for our Roundabout Wednesdays. A man from Black Duck is facing charges after his semi-tractor trailer rolled over on Highway 21 in Embarrass Township. His name has not been released yet as formal charges are pending and alcohol may be involved. The accident occurred around 11:45 p.m. Monday night when the police received a report about a male occupant with a head injury. The 58-year-old driver was treated for minor injuries at the scene and reported that another vehicle forced him to swerve, causing him to lose control and overturn in a ditch. He was wearing his seatbelt during the accident and was later taken to a hospital by ambulance. These stories and more at MinnesotaDailyNews.com.
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11: North Country weather.
12: Sunshine mixed with clouds at times today, with daytime highs approaching 65. Winds out of the southeast, 10 to 15 miles per hour. Thunderstorms likely tonight, lows around 52, overcast skies. Chance of rain showers tomorrow, high of 61, cloudy skies. And that's your forecast. I'm weatherology meteorologist Paul Frombly. Get the latest weather updates online at MinnesotaDailyWeather.com. Right now, 53.
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4: Kevin Kugler here from Thursday Night Football on Westwood One. 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
8: North Country weather.
9: Sunshine mixed with clouds at times today, with daytime highs approaching 65. Winds out of the southeast, 10 to 15 miles per hour. Thunderstorms likely tonight, lows around 52, overcast skies. Chance of rain showers tomorrow, high of 61, cloudy skies. And that's your forecast. I'm weatherology meteorologist Paul Frombly. Get the latest weather updates online at MinnesotaDailyWeather.com. Right now, 53.
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2: Fox News, I'm CJ Papa. President Trump will greet China's President Xi later today at Joint Base Andrews for their summit while on the sidelines at the UN General Assembly.
3: President Trump met with Gulf leaders to discuss the war and the next steps forward. His top negotiators, Jared Kushner and Steve Witkoff, also meeting indirectly with the Iranian delegation for more than 3 hours. Witkoff said in a statement that they successfully completed a round of discussions that we hope will prove constructive and promising. The mediators will continue their work.
2: Fox's Trey Yinks in Tel Aviv. First Lady Melania Trump rings the opening bell at the New York Stock Exchange as part of her new initiative, Imperia, telling Fox and Friends,
4: "We will achieve is innovation and investment."
2: Fox News Media is a partner in diesel, holding steady $5.62 a gallon on average. That's from AAA, but that is a record high. 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

0: Good morning. I'm Chloe Wadd with a market update here on the Red River Farm Network. Comstock Investments market analyst Joe Camp says harvest progress and positioning ahead of China trade talks are weighing down on the market.
1: After the strong start to the week, some letdown, maybe some position squaring ahead of the China trade meeting, that you'd have this worry about being set up for a buy the rumor, sell the fact type letdown. You also have some improved look at a weather forecast that may allow the harvest to ramp up. That was also the case on Monday afternoon with the crop progress report. For as much as there were rumblings about wet weather delays, we still have the national corn and soybean harvest progress numbers ahead of a usual pace. So you do run out of storylines at this moment, and the bull market has to be fed.
0: In the cattle market, futures are bouncing back after Tuesday's weaker session.
1: A good bounce here for cattle futures, that after a weaker day on Tuesday, up and then down and back up here, not any one direction being sustained. It was a strong start to the week after a bullish cattle on feed update. Then you have the run higher and the questioning, though, again, of if the board is coming up a bit faster than the cash market, even though the cash market boasts relative strength here. We have a still optimistic view of potential for the beef trade as we head into the new fall season now.
0: Dow Jones down 260 points. Crude oil up $1.16. 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
7: Made about it. That's today's American Agriculture History Minute. I'm Mark Oppold.
0: Let's take a look at markets. December Minneapolis wheat down 10.5, 725 and three quarters. March Chicago down 12 and three quarters. December KC red 17 cents. December corn red 8 cents, 528 and three quarters. May corn down 7.5. November soy down 11 and three quarters, 13 and three quarters. And March soy down 10 and a quarter. Canola is red $2.90 Canadian. October live cattle is up $2.07 to $20.85. October feeder cattle up $4.80. 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
8: Here's the latest from MinnesotaDailyNews.com. The Highway 71 detour at Highway 197 has ended as the south side of the Highway 71 intersection reopened yesterday afternoon. Work still remains on Highway 197, so lane closures and lane shifts are still possible. Crews will also be removing the temporary small roundabouts on Hanna Avenue. Those will be put back in next spring. For more on this project, log on to Pask Van Podcasts on YouTube and look for our Roundabout Wednesdays. A man from Black Duck is facing charges after his semi-tractor trailer rolled over on Highway 21 in Embarrass Township. His name has not been released yet as formal charges are pending and alcohol may be involved. The accident occurred around 11:45 p.m. Monday night when the police received a report about a male occupant with a head injury. The 58-year-old driver was treated for minor injuries at the scene and reported that another vehicle forced him to swerve, causing him to lose control and overturn in a ditch. He was wearing his seatbelt during the accident and was later taken to a hospital by ambulance. These stories and more at MinnesotaDailyNews.com.
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11: Sunshine mixed with clouds at times today, with daytime highs approaching 65. Winds out of the southeast, 10 to 15 miles per hour. Thunderstorms likely tonight, lows around 52, overcast skies. Chance of rain showers tomorrow, high of 61, cloudy skies. And that's your forecast. I'm weatherology meteorologist Paul Frombly. Get the latest weather updates online at MinnesotaDailyWeather.com. Right now, 53.
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16: Three young engineers were running a 20-month-old startup of a cramped office above a pizzeria in San Mateo, California. 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It was also facing billions in copyright lawsuits from Hollywood studios. On October 9th, 2006, Google announced it was purchasing the site for $1.65 billion in stock, which Wall Street hated. Well, that didn't last long. And I bet you've been on this site before, or maybe put a video or two on YouTube. It's become one of the most popular ways to watch video, listen to music, and do so much else in the 21st century. On that note, I'm James A. Brown, and as always, be well.
17: 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And lots happening during that time. And the number one hit in country music while that event was going on, Give It Away by George Strait, our American Rewind Song of the Day here on The Legends.
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0: 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That just about does it for me today. We'll wrap things up after.
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4: North Country Weather.
5: Sunshine mixed with clouds at times today, with daytime highs approaching 65. Winds out of the southeast, 10 to 15 miles per hour. Thunderstorms likely tonight, lows around 52, overcast skies. Chance of rain showers tomorrow, high of 61, cloudy skies. And that's your forecast. I'm weatherology meteorologist Paul Frombly. Get the latest weather updates online at MinnesotaDailyWeather.com. Right now, 53.
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1: Fox News, I'm Tom Graham. Iran's president says his people have been victims of terrorism by the U.S.
2: They came into surrounding territories and targeted our universities, our healthcare centers.
1: Iranian President Masoud Pezeshkian there delivering a rare wartime speech at a U.N. General Assembly in New York City. President Trump spoke there yesterday. Two progressive lawmakers unveiling a bill that aims to further regulate artificial intelligence.
3: Independent Senator Bernie Sanders and Democratic Congressman Greg Kassar are behind legislation that would ban artificial superintelligence and pause advanced AI development until some guidelines are established. The bill, provided to the Associated Press, would also create a federal agency to oversee advanced AI.
1: Fox's Tanya J. Powers, America's listening to Fox News.
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9: Here's the latest from MinnesotaDailyNews.com. The Bemidji Area School Board approved the district's preliminary levy limit for the 2027 fiscal year at $11.4 million. This marks a slight increase of 0.07% from last year's levy. Despite this increase, the district's tax base fell by 0.3% over the past year, although it has risen by 20.6% over 4 years, indicating properties are selling for more than their assessed values. A new levy category for achievement and integration aid was introduced, funded partly by state aid. The board will finalize the levy in December, and the next meeting is on October 19th at 6:30 p.m. Bemidji State University's 2026 homecoming festivities are underway. Tomorrow, at the David Park House lawn, the Beaver Pond, a social recreation of a popular 1970s-era bar in Bemidji. On Friday, the BSU Alumni and Foundation Honors Gala will celebrate the conclusion of the For the North campaign and honor new Outstanding Alumni Award recipients. The homecoming football game is Saturday, and the week will wrap up with the Carl O. Thompson Memorial Concert Sunday at Bangsburg. These stories and more at MinnesotaDailyNews.com.
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12: Sunshine mixed with clouds at times today, with daytime highs approaching 65. Winds out of the southeast, 10 to 15 miles per hour. Thunderstorms likely tonight, lows around 52, overcast skies. Chance of rain showers tomorrow, high of 61, cloudy skies. And that's your forecast. I'm weatherology meteorologist Paul Frombly. Get the latest weather updates online at MinnesotaDailyWeather.com. Currently, it's 58 degrees.
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1: Well, I guess it was back in 63 when eating my cooking got the better of me, so I asked this little girl I was going with to be my wife. Well, she said she would, so I said I do. But I'd have said I wouldn't if I'd have just knew how saying I do was gonna screw up all of my life. Well, the first few years weren't all that bad. I'll never forget the good times we had, cause I'm reminded every month when I send her the child support. Well, it wasn't too long till the lust all died, and I'll admit I wasn't too surprised the day I come home and found my suitcase sitting out on the porch. Well, I tried to get in, she changed the lock. Then I found this note taped on the mailbox that said, "Goodbye, Turkey, my attorney will be in touch." So I decided right then and there I was gonna do what's right, give her fair share. But brother, I didn't know her share was gonna be that.

ain't heard nothing yet. Why, they give her the color television set. Then they give her the house, the kids, and both of the cars. See? Well, then they start talking about child support, alimony, and the cost of the court. Didn't take me long to figure out how far in the toilet I was. I'm telling you, they have made a mistake, cause it adds up to more than this cowboy makes. Besides, everything I've ever had worth taking, they've already took. While she's living like a queen on alimony, I'm working two shifts, eating bologna, asking myself.

0: 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That's not funny, huh?
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7: North Country weather.
8: Sunshine mixed with clouds at times today, with daytime highs approaching 65. Winds out of the southeast, 10 to 15 miles per hour. Thunderstorms likely tonight, lows around 52, overcast skies. Chance of rain showers tomorrow, high of 61, cloudy skies. And that's your forecast. I'm weatherology meteorologist Paul Frombly. Get the latest weather updates online at MinnesotaDailyWeather.com. Currently, it's 58 degrees.
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0: skin. They would like to thank you folks for kindly dropping in. You're all invited back again to this locality to have a heaping heaven of their hospitality. Beverly Hillbillies, that's what they call them now. Nice folks, y'all come back here.
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2: Fox News, I'm Tom Graham. Iran's president says his people have been victims of terrorism by the U.S.
3: They came into surrounding territories and targeted our universities, our healthcare centers.
2: Iranian President Masoud Pezeshkian there delivering a rare wartime speech at a U.N. General Assembly in New York City. President Trump spoke there yesterday. Two progressive lawmakers unveiling a bill that aims to further regulate artificial intelligence.
4: Independent Senator Bernie Sanders and Democratic Congressman Greg Kassar are behind legislation that would ban artificial superintelligence and pause advanced AI development until some guidelines are established. The bill, provided to the Associated Press, would also create a federal agency to oversee advanced AI.
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8: Good morning. I'm Jamie Dickerman with the market update on the Red River Farm Network. Grain futures under pressure here, giving back more of Monday's gains. Total Farm Marketing's John Heinberg says traders waiting for some fresh direction here from the U.S.-China trade talks coming up tomorrow.
9: Yeah, we got some selling pressure in the grain markets today. Still kind of ping-ponging back and forth between Monday's trade in terms of that strong up day. We've been kind of bleeding things back. Obviously, one of the things we're focusing on, what's happening between U.S.-China negotiations. So maybe a little bit sell rumor, buy fag mentality. I'm not sure how we'll see what comes out of that. Maybe the fact that we haven't heard anything is making the market a little more anxious in that regard. That was some of the strength that we saw on Monday, was just positive feelings about that meeting coming up and what kind of already happened between the negotiating teams over the weekend. So, again, that'll be a big focus. We do have October options expiring. Sometimes that can cause the market to gravitate to where the open interest is. Those, again, is around $5.30 on these corn, $13 in November beans.
8: Meanwhile, cattle moving higher.
9: Indications that the cash feeder market is starting to perk up a little bit here. One thing we do have happening also, September feeders come off the books tomorrow. So sometimes that can just get a market a little bit of wonkiness going into that type of expiration window. But again, like I said, I've heard some decent things in terms of the cash market out there for feeders. The index is trading fairly stable with September, which it will settle to, but the deferred contracts are below that index level right now, so we'll have to see how that plays out.
8: Total Farm Marketing's John Heinberg. Dow Jones Industrial Average down 281 points, 51,582. 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
18: There's business.
8: Minneapolis wheat, December. We are down 7.5, 728, 3/4. We have March Chicago down 11 at 722 and a quarter. Kansas City, December, is down 14, 767 and a quarter. And the December corn is down 7 and a quarter, now 529 and a half. November beans were down 11 and 3/4, 13, 13 and 3/4. October live cattle is up $1.57 to $20.35. October feeders up $4.75, $3.32.77. October lean hogs up 15 cents right now at $79.42. Reporting agriculture's business, this is the Red River Farm Network.
19: Here's the latest from MinnesotaDailyNews.com. The Bemidji Area School Board approved the district's preliminary levy limit for the 2027 fiscal year at $11.4 million. This marks a slight increase of 0.07% from last year's levy. Despite this increase, the district's tax base fell by 0.3% over the past year, although it has risen by 20.6% over 4 years, indicating properties are selling for more than their assessed values. A new levy category for achievement and integration aid was introduced, funded partly by state aid. The board will finalize the levy in December, and the next meeting is on October 19th at 6:30 p.m. Bemidji State University's 2026 homecoming festivities are underway. Tomorrow, at the David Park House lawn, the Beaver Pond, a social recreation of a popular 1970s-era bar in Bemidji. On Friday, the BSU Alumni and Foundation Honors Gala will celebrate the conclusion of the For the North campaign and honor new Outstanding Alumni Award recipients. The homecoming football game is Saturday, and the week will wrap up with the Carl O. Thompson Memorial Concert Sunday at Bangsburg. These stories and more at MinnesotaDailyNews.com.
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21: Sunshine mixed with clouds at times today, with daytime highs approaching 65. Winds out of the southeast, 10 to 15 miles per hour. Thunderstorms likely tonight, lows around 52, overcast skies. Chance of rain showers tomorrow, high of 61, cloudy skies. And that's your forecast. I'm weatherology meteorologist Paul Frombly. Get the latest weather updates online at MinnesotaDailyWeather.com. Currently, it's 58 degrees.
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10: Sunshine mixed with clouds at times today, with daytime highs approaching 65. Winds out of the southeast, 10 to 15 miles per hour. Thunderstorms likely tonight, lows around 52, overcast skies. Chance of rain showers tomorrow, high of 61, cloudy skies. And that's your forecast. I'm weatherology meteorologist Paul Frombly. Get the latest weather updates online at MinnesotaDailyWeather.com. Currently, it's 58 degrees.
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1: News, I'm Gianna Gelosi. Iranian President Masoud Pezeshkian accusing the U.S. and Israel of committing terror attacks against his people at the U.N. General Assembly.
2: Our innocent people have been the targets of cowardly attacks and aggressions imposed upon our country.
1: This comes a day after President Trump addressed the assembly, threatening to annihilate the regime if a peace deal isn't made. Today, the president's going to welcome Chinese President Xi at Joint Base Andrews. Fox's Peter Ducey.
3: There are these reports that China has been helping the Iranians with targeting information, including some that might have killed U.S. service members. The president wants that to stop.
1: China wants the U.S. to pause arms sales to Taiwan. Artificial intelligence also expected to be a big topic of discussion. 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
14: Here's the latest from MinnesotaDailyNews.com. The Highway 71 detour at Highway 197 has ended as the south side of the Highway 71 intersection reopened yesterday afternoon. Work still remains on Highway 197, so lane closures and lane shifts are still possible. Crews will also be removing the temporary small roundabouts on Hanna Avenue. Those will be put back in next spring. For more on this project, log on to Pask Van Podcasts on YouTube and look for our Roundabout Wednesdays. A man from Black Duck is facing charges after his semi-tractor trailer rolled over on Highway 21 in Embarrass Township. His name has not been released yet as formal charges are pending and alcohol may be involved. The accident occurred around 11:45 p.m. Monday night when the police received a report about a male occupant with a head injury. The 58-year-old driver was treated for minor injuries at the scene and reported that another vehicle forced him to swerve, causing him to lose control and overturn in a ditch. He was wearing his seatbelt during the accident and was later taken to a hospital by ambulance. These stories and more at MinnesotaDailyNews.com.
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15: North Country weather.
16: A mix of clouds and sun this afternoon, with daytime highs approaching 65. Winds out of the southeast, 10 to 15 miles per hour. Storms likely tonight. Lows level off around 52. Cloudy skies expected. Chance for showers tomorrow. Daytime highs approaching 61. And that's your forecast. I'm weatherology meteorologist Paul Frombly. Get the latest weather updates online at MinnesotaDailyWeather.com. Currently 62.
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8: North Country weather.
9: A mix of clouds and sun this afternoon, with daytime highs approaching 65. Winds out of the southeast, 10 to 15 miles per hour. Storms likely tonight. Lows level off around 52. Cloudy skies expected. Chance for showers tomorrow. Daytime highs approaching 61. And that's your forecast. I'm weatherology meteorologist Paul Frombly. Get the latest weather updates online at MinnesotaDailyWeather.com. Currently 62.
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0: Good afternoon. Welcome to Agriculture Today here on the Red River Farm Network for this Wednesday, September 23rd, 2026. I'm Jamie Dickerman. Looking at the markets now, grain markets under pressure today as traders prepare for more volatility ahead of the big meeting between President Donald Trump and Chinese President Xi Jinping. Global Commodity Analytics President Mike Zuzulo says China's latest purchase is adding a little bit of uncertainty to the soybean market.
1: Well, there's another shipment, a purchase from China for Australian rapeseed, and I believe it's the second one now this year, roughly speaking, Jamie. And I think that kind of put the bulls back on notice about the soybean market ahead of the Trump-Xi meeting. And this is really what we're probably going to have to face in terms of the volatility and the pre-market trade before the summit and the actual sit-down. And what actually comes out in terms of what the White House puts out, and then comparing that with what Beijing puts out. This is one of those markets that feels a lot like a pre-WASD report, pre-USDA report, whether it's WASD or grain stocks or grain stocks and acreage. But it feels a lot like driving the bus is the headline news.
0: Corn futures 7 to 8 cents lower as we fade back through the nearby support levels after failing to extend the gains Monday with little other fresh news to entice any buyers. Weekly ethanol production 71,000 barrels per day lower. Stocks 500,000 lower on the week. Daily export wire saw 100,000 metric tons sold to Mexico. Weekly sales expected to be in that 6 to 900,000 metric ton range. Weather looks to keep the western belt wetter as early harvest will likely remain slow in shifting into high gear. Soybeans 11 to 12 lower, trade fading back from the test to the upper end of the range ahead of the China talks, with meal continuing to lead the product complex. Meal is 50 to 150 lower, oil is 55 to 65 points lower. Harvest should be picking up in the drier areas with rain to keep things slower in the west and to the north. Daily export wire, quiet again today. Weekly sales expected to be in that 6 to 900,000 metric ton range. Wheat futures 10 to 16 cents lower. Trade back to scoring fresh lows for the move after the overnight rebound had faded. And the stronger dollar is limiting the upside. Better rains into late this month should help support early wheat drilling on the plains, along with early emergence. And Matif wheat, it is fading as well, despite the euro being weaker today. Looking over into the livestock market, we got the opposite going on here for the cattle today. Futures are bouncing back after a weaker session yesterday, according to Comstock Investments market analyst Joe Camp.
2: A good bounce here for cattle futures, that after a weaker day on Tuesday, up and then down and back up here, not any one direction being sustained. It was a strong start to the week after a bullish cattle on feed update. Then you have the run higher and the questioning, though, again, of if the board is coming up a bit faster than the cash market, even though the cash market boasts relative strength here. We have a still optimistic view of potential for the beef trade as we head into the new fall season now.
0: So we're seeing a mixed trade here in the livestock complex. Cattle contracts seeing some excellent support. Hogs back to trading lower. Bids currently on the table in Nebraska. No trade has been noted yet. Live cattle complex started the day in question, but as we get past the noon hour, the bullish attitude is alive and well. Got October live cattle up 157 to 2032. December is up 242 to 2187. And the box beef prices right now, they are lower. Choice is down 39 cents, 378.50. Select is down 458, 353.27. That is on a movement of 57 loads. And the live cattle contracts trading ahead. We got the feeder contracts jumping as well, pushing mostly a $4 to $6 rally here into the afternoon. October feeder cattle up 482, 332.90. November up 585, 329.05. January's up 595 at 320.70. Reporting agriculture's business, this is the Red River Farm Network.
3: The the Minnesota Farmers Union Minute. Melanie Thomas, Clay County Farmers Union President and Executive Committee Member, recently joined other farmer union members in Washington, D.C. for the organization's fly-in.
4: Minnesota sent our delegate. 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It was for our national fly-in. 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Notice there is a lot of consolidation in our agricultural sector, from seed to agricultural equipment, and that not only affects our farmers, but it also affects our consumers as well. Our middlemen are making the money. The farmers are left with not much of a profit as before, and it really affects our smaller family farmers and ranchers.
3: Your voice in St. Paul and Washington, D.C. with the Minnesota Farmers Union.
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0: Good afternoon. Farm news here on the Red River Farm Network. I'm Jamie Dickerman along with Chloe Wadd. We'll have the Harvest Hotline to start with today, brought to you by U.S. Custom Harvesters Incorporated, Ag Country Farm Credit Services, Amity Technology, and the North Dakota Mill. Gary Wagner farms near Crookston in Eldred, Minnesota, where harvest is beginning to take shape. Pre-pile sugar beet harvest complete. Wagner has started testing the waters in soybeans, and while other crops still need some time before they're ready to go.
7: Yeah, we had our pre-pile for sugar beets, both early and just finished yesterday. We have taken off some soybeans. We've sprayed off our edible beans, but we're letting them sit a little bit longer because they had such variability out there. So sugar beets are terrible compared to our five-year average. Our early pre-pile were in the low teens. Think maybe they've grown a little bit since end of August. Maybe we're in the 18 to 20 ton maybe. The sugar's down because we have gotten a little bit of rain. Not a bright point. It's an insurance year at this point.
0: Like many fields across the region this year, Wagner says some of his crops are shaping up to be more of an insurance year, with the yields falling short of what he had hoped for.
7: Soybeans, we've only harvested soybeans on last year's sugar beet ground. You know, they're in the low 20s. We've gotten into a little bit of beans that were on beans that was about maybe the upper 20s. Nothing to be excited about, but we need to get the job done, and we'll go from there. Yeah, since it hasn't rained much in the last 8 months, it could hold off till after sugar beet harvest, so they don't have a wet harvest. But
3: the sugar beet crop south of Grand Forks is showing plenty of variability as growers move closer to the main harvest. Thompson, North Dakota area farmer Jason Nelson says the hot, dry stretch in July took some potential out of the crop, although later rainfall helped.
8: Well, August beets sometimes impress you, but with the recent weather in July and hot and dry for a while, it's a mixed bag right now, or back then, and we've had a couple rains since and a little more optimism in the crop, but otherwise, yeah, no, we're back to dry, and it looks like the forecast is changing to fall like weather systems, so maybe we'll be wet for beet season.
3: Early harvest reports have generally showed good sugar content, while tonnage has varied considerably depending on where summer rainfall fell.
8: South of Grand Forks, it was a mixed bag. It doesn't take long for the rain to shut off to where you got some higher sugar crops there. And then probably a little lower tons. And, you know, we're, it all depends where that cloud dropped the rain around us. It seems like we just, you got to go out for a drive when you see clouds, make sure it did rain somewhere. And it doesn't take long to taper off the further south you go. Those guys in Trail County have had some trying times, I've understood. And, you know, Grand Forks along that Highway 81 interstate corridor to the county line, I think we've caught some, but it's just truly been a mixed bag of quality and tons.
0: Corn harvest already getting underway near Colfax, North Dakota. Jay Myers started an early maturing field this week and says the first semi-load came out at about 19% moisture. While most of his corn still needs a little more time, the early field is giving him a first look at how the crop handled this growing season.
9: We just started corn harvest yesterday. We had one field that had an earlier maturing variety, so we just got one semi-load yesterday. We're going to do a little more today. Smaller of a maturity than we normally plant, and we just put one in early when we started planting, just in case we had a late fall, we'd have something early to go on. Well, this stuff, it's 19% moisture, so that's pretty decent for September, but anything else we have is a lot higher maturity, so that'll be probably too wet to get into right now.
0: Meyer says yields are moving around quite a bit within the field, with the better ground holding on to more moisture and the lighter areas showing more stress.
9: What little bit we did of the corn, it looks like it's kind of real variable. There's spots that if it's on a little bit of a higher spot, it ran out of moisture, and if it's a little lower spot, it's really good. So it's really variable in the field.
0: Along with getting an early start on corn, Myers is also moving into soybeans with plans to start combining some of those fields here today. That's a look at Harvest Hotline. 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
3: Wet weather could slow harvest across the plains and western corn belt through the end of the week. Rain and thunderstorms are expected from New Mexico into the Dakotas and Minnesota Wednesday through Friday. 1 to 3 inches of rain is possible, with some of the heaviest total forecasted from eastern Nebraska into southwestern Minnesota. Parts of the region are already wet, and more than 4 inches of rain fell in pockets of southeastern Minnesota and eastern Iowa during the past week. Another system could bring additional rain early next week, and extended wet conditions could delay corn and soybean harvest and raise concerns about grain quality and field sprouting.
0: Argentina could produce a record 157.9 million metric tons of grain in the 2026-2027 season. The Buenos Aires Grain Exchange projecting soybean production at 53.6 million tons, up from 50.1 million last season. Corn production, it's forecast at 66 million tons. That's up 2 million tons from a year ago. Wheat is the exception. Argentina's wheat crop is expected to fall to 23.4 million tons. That is down from 27.8 million last season. The exchange says the outlook will depend on weather and planting decisions in the months ahead.
3: President Trump supports restricting U.S. diesel exports as record fuel prices squeeze farmers. But members of his administration disagrees over whether what could bring prices down. Energy Secretary Chris Reitz says an export ban could force refiners to cut crude processing as diesel storage fills, potentially reducing gasoline and jet fuel production. Interior Secretary Doug Burgum says also raised concerns about possible retaliation from other countries. The national average for on-highway diesel reached $6.53 a gallon this week, up 24 cents from last week and $2.78 from a year ago. 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
0: Farm news on the Red River Farm Network. Record diesel prices adding another major expense for farmers during harvest. International Services Incorporated Chief Growth Officer Jay Aldebert says producers have limited ability to pass those higher costs along.
12: Decide, hey, I'm going to raise my prices to offset that. They have to look to different areas very specifically to cut costs, and they have to be very cognizant of not being cavalier with diesel overall in order to offset this. So there is a trickle-down effect, but obviously the immediate concern is going to be, how do I offset these costs given the ceiling that I have on my pricing?
0: Aldebert says the United States produces more diesel than it consumes, but overseas buyers are competing for that supply. Russia has reduced exports, while refinery disruptions in the Gulf have also tightened the global availability.
12: What's happening right now is you take Russia. Russia specifically has said, we're not exporting anymore. We're essentially putting a moratorium. I'm not saying there isn't exclusions in that, but essentially they're reduced. And I think it's about 1.6 barrels a day between the Gulf area and as well as Russia that they're not producing. So the rest of the world is craving diesel right now. That's the whole thing. They need a source for it. The United States, obviously having a surplus, what we're really competing with is the world, right? So the price going up is, we have all these buyers that want American diesel because they need it. They're not getting it from any other source.
0: Aldebert says farmers should also review working capital, equipment debt, and the amount of profit needed to cover monthly expenses right now. He says those numbers will be important when producers meet with lenders and prepare for 2027.
3: A proposed restriction on U.S. diesel exports would be designed to keep more fuel at home as diesel prices remain at record levels. The United States currently export about 1.5 million barrels of diesel a day. Keeping some of those barrels in the country could initially increase supplies and put downward pressure on Gulf Coast wholesale prices. The details would depend on the approach. Options could include a full ban, export quotas, or licensing systems that would allow some shipments to continue. No specific plan has been adopted. The concern is that if exports are restricted, diesel could build up faster than it could be moved or stored. Refiners could cut production, reducing not only diesel output, but also gasoline and jet fuel supplies. Pipeline and shipping limits could also make it difficult to move extra Gulf Coast diesel to other parts of the country.
0: Agriculture will be watching for new trade commitments when President Donald Trump meets with Chinese President Xi Jinping tomorrow. Russell Group President Randy Russell says agriculture is one piece of a much broader U.S.-China agenda.
13: I think there's a lot of different issues, Jamie. I think, obviously, from just a geopolitical situation, we still have the Russian-Ukraine conflict, number one. Number two, we have the continued conflict in the Middle East with Iran and the Strait of Hormuz and the continued disruption of the shipping lanes there and how that is going to get resolved, both of those conflicts get resolved. And then we just have so many other issues that are going on between the two countries.
0: China is committed to buying at least 25 million metric tons of U.S. soybeans this year and in each of the next 2 years. Russell says the farm sector will be listening closely for what comes out of the meeting on agricultural purchases.
13: What we are really looking at is where these purchase agreements will go for soybeans and so many other crops that are critically important. And, you know, hopefully coming out of this summit later this week, we'll get some definitive word about increased purchases. I'm hopeful that when we come out of this, that there'll be some concrete, definitive statements from both President Xi and President Trump that'll be positive for agriculture.
0: USDA has reported several new soybean sales to China during September, including 111,000 metric tons announced last week.
3: China is putting more imported soybeans from government reserves on the market. Buyers purchased nearly 339,000 metric tons from Sinograin's Tuesday auction, about 62% of the 543,000 tons offered. About 204,000 tons went unsold. The results point to selective demand, with buyers paying premiums for some lots but leaving nearly 38% of the offering unsold. You're listening to the Red River Farm Network.
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0: As we go forward through the latter part of the day today into the evening, we will see scattered showers and a few rumbles of thunder occurring in the eastern Dakotas. And as we go overnight tonight, that precipitation will push on across the border into Minnesota. Now, the moisture totals with this first round of precipitation is going to be rather erratic and light. I really don't anticipate a lot of high-volume moisture. But with that said, we're going to see quite a bit of variation from one county and one region to another. Moisture totals by dawn tomorrow will be most limited in southwestern Minnesota, where just trace amounts are likely. Everybody else will see totals that will run from maybe 2 or 3 tenths of an inch upwards to 8 or 9 tenths of an inch. And the coverage of amounts more than about 4 tenths of an inch will be around 35, maybe 40%. So not everybody is going to get a decent amount of rain out of this. And that's probably good since field work is still advancing and nobody wants to be on hold for very long. Now, with that said, unfortunately, there is a follow-up disturbance that is going to be moving through the Dakotas and into Minnesota. And this occurs as we go from Thursday night into Friday. This system will generate some showers in the Badlands of South Dakota tomorrow evening, and maybe even as early as tomorrow afternoon. We'll expect the precipitation to work its way farther to the north as we go from Thursday night into Friday, and the precipitation will eventually reach all the way up to the Canada border and impact the eastern Dakotas in general and also Minnesota. So a second round of precipitation is likely to occur. And that will help to fill in some of the gaps from the first rain event. So I think by the time we get done with the period from now through Saturday afternoon, we will see moisture totals peaking out somewhere in the range of about 1/2 to 1.5 inches. There will be a few greater amounts that might approach a couple of inches in a few spots. So not the best scenario for getting much more field work done. Enjoy the day while you can. It will deteriorate this afternoon. The temperatures are going to continue to be mild through a big part of our forecast period. We will look for high temperatures in the 60s and 70s all the way into the weekend, and nighttime lows will be mostly in the 50s with a few 40s periodically. For the Red River Farm Network, I'm meteorologist Drew Lerner.
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6: North Country weather.
7: A mix of clouds and sun this afternoon, with daytime highs approaching 65. Winds out of the southeast, 10 to 15 miles per hour. Storms likely tonight. Lows level off around 52. Cloudy skies expected. Chance for showers tomorrow. Daytime highs approaching 61. And that's your forecast. I'm weatherology meteorologist Paul Frombly. Get the latest weather updates online at minnesotadailyweather.com. Currently 62.
8: A fair position in the marketplace.
9: One of the things we're hoping to see is the Packers and Stockyards Act actually enforcing those rules, and that can help hopefully regulate those meat packers, the livestock and poultry dealers, swine, all those other middlemen in the industry for the livestock, and help with that concentration, the anti-competitive practices, so to say, that really affect our ranchers and the market.

0: that they can get.
1: Thomas says stronger enforcement of the Packers and Stockyards Act is one way to address concentration and anti-competitive practices in the livestock industry.
0: As it is in the Senate, the year-round E15, just again, it kind of helps create another market out there for us. And it can help with, I guess, in a sense, the affordability crisis that we're seeing with the price of gas, especially with the start of the conflict in Iran. So it can help also the consumers with saving, you know, some money on at the gas pump. I mean, there's lots of different provisions out there that we'd like to see. Obviously, not everything's going to be there, but
1: Thomas says Minnesota Farmers Union wants the Farm Bill to keep farmers and ranchers at the center of the conversation while creating a fairer and more competitive marketplace. Taking a look at the markets right now, just getting closer to that close. Lots of red here on the screen. We're looking at the grain markets here. We have Minneapolis wheat December. We're down 7.5 now, 7.28¾. We have March Chicago down 9.25, 7.24. Kansas City, December, is down 11.25 at 770. The East corn is down 7¾, 529. March is down 7¾, 543¼. November beans trading down 7.5 at 1318. January down 7.5 at 1333¾. In the livestock market, October live cattle up $2, 220.77. December up 285, 222.30. October feeders up 490, 332.92. November up 610, 329.30. 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
3: Fox News, I'm Tom Graham. The Iranian president speaking at the UN General Assembly today, accusing the U.S. of committing terrorist acts against his people. Outside the building in New York City, many protesters gathered.
4: These are protesters from the largest Iranian opposition group, the National Council of Resistance of Iran. They've held 2 days of protest here, thousands trying to get their message out, backing President Trump's tough stance.
3: That's Fox's Eric Shawn. Disgraced movie mogul Harvey Weinstein sentenced to 15 years in prison for sexually assaulting a woman in New York in 2006.
5: She faced her fears and she overcame them. She stood in her truth and she has been a role model.
3: Attorney Gloria Allred speaking on behalf of Miriam Haley, who made the accusation. 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
11: Here's the latest from MinnesotaDailyNews.com. The Bemidji Area School Board approved the district's preliminary levy limit for the 2027 fiscal year at $11.4 million. This marks a slight increase of 0.07% from last year's levy. Despite this increase, the district's tax base fell by 0.3% over the past year, although it has risen by 20.6% over 4 years, indicating properties are selling for more than their assessed values. A new levy category for achievement and integration aid was introduced, funded partly by state aid. The board will finalize the levy in December, and the next meeting is on October 19th at 6:30 p.m. Bemidji State University's 2026 homecoming festivities are underway. Tomorrow, at the David Park House lawn, the Beaver Pond, a social recreation of a popular 1970s-era bar in Bemidji. On Friday, the BSU Alumni and Foundation Honors Gala will celebrate the conclusion of the For the North campaign and honor new Outstanding Alumni Award recipients. The homecoming football game is Saturday, and the week will wrap up with the Carl O. Thompson Memorial Concert Sunday at Bangsburg. These stories and more at MinnesotaDailyNews.com.
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13: North Country weather. A mix of clouds and sun this afternoon, with daytime highs approaching 65. Winds out of the southeast, 10 to 15 miles per hour. Storms likely tonight. Lows level off around 52. Cloudy skies expected. Chance for showers tomorrow. Daytime highs approaching 61. And that's your forecast. I'm weatherology meteorologist Paul Frombly. Get the latest weather updates online at MinnesotaDailyWeather.com. Currently 63.
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9: A mix of clouds and sun this afternoon, with daytime highs approaching 65. Winds out of the southeast, 10 to 15 miles per hour. Storms likely tonight. Lows level off around 52. Cloudy skies expected. Chance for showers tomorrow. Daytime highs approaching 61. And that's your forecast. I'm weatherology meteorologist Paul Frombly. Get the latest weather updates online at minnesotadailyweather.com. Currently 63.
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2: Fox News, I'm Tom Graham. The Iranian president speaking at the UN General Assembly today, accusing the U.S. of committing terrorist acts against his people. Outside the building in New York City, many protesters gathered.
3: These are protesters from the largest Iranian opposition group, the National Council of Resistance of Iran. They've held 2 days of protest here, thousands trying to get their message out, backing President Trump's tough stance.
2: That's Fox's Eric Shawn. Disgraced movie mogul Harvey Weinstein sentenced to 15 years in prison for sexually assaulting a woman in New York in 2006.
4: She faced her fears and she overcame them. She stood in her truth and she has been a role model.
2: Attorney Gloria Allred speaking on behalf of Miriam Haley, who made the accusation. America is listening to Fox News.
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0: afternoon. I'm Chloe Wadd with a market update here on the Red River Farm Network. Grain markets are trading lower across the board, with outside markets and several global developments adding pressure. Northern Crops Marketing and Investments President and CEO Brad Paulson breaks down the movement.
1: Well, a little weaker across the board again. There's a little bit of hope or talk that the U.S.-Iran war and the Russian-Ukraine war will see some kind of an end soon, as there's been talks and the U.N. meetings here the last few days. So that's put a little pressure on the grains. Also, harvest is slowly getting better, but we are seeing fairly significant delays due to wet weather in the U.S. and Canada. Canada is a real mess right now. And bond market, interest rate market, bonds are sharply lower, which means the interest rates are higher.
0: Well, grain prices are weaker. The livestock side is finding some support, with feeder cattle leading the way higher.
1: Well, the weaker grain prices got these cattle to bounce. Feeder cattle are up $6, live cattle up $2. Not a lot of trade developed in the live cattle just yet. A little bit on the slow side there. Box beef is a little bit hard to move yet and struggling to get a rally going there. But feeder cattle like these lower grain prices, and hopefully demand starts picking up for these cattle. We do have a hog and pig report that's out tomorrow afternoon also.
0: You're listening to the Red River Farm Network.
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3: I'm just kind of curious on the grower attitudes here this fall going into planning for 2027, what we're going to see in terms of attitude. Phosphate, I mean, there are some options. I mean, certainly in the valley with some soils that tend to be high pH that the phosphorus is low, there's some areas that it's really going to be hard to cut. But, the question is, are there some other options? And with corn and sugar beets, there's always a starter fertilizer option, which could have some replacement value where, we've seen, especially with sugar beets, 3 gallons of 10-30-4-0 replacing about 60 units P205. Corn, you might be able to do some of the same thing, maybe 5 gallon 10-30-4-0 and replacing about 40 units P205. So might see a little bit of creativity here.
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0: Let's take a look at closing numbers. December Minneapolis wheat down 7.5, 7.28¾. Mark Chicago down 9 cents, and December KC red 9.5. December corn red 7¾, 5.29. While May corn is down 7 cents. November soy down 7.5, 13.18. While March soy down 6¼. Canola is up 30 cents. October live cattle ended green 215, 220, 92. October feeder cattle up $5.30. 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
10: Here's the latest from MinnesotaDailyNews.com. The Bemidji Area School Board approved the district's preliminary levy limit for the 2027 fiscal year at $11.4 million. This marks a slight increase of 0.07% from last year's levy. Despite this increase, the district's tax base fell by 0.3% over the past year, although it has risen by 20.6% over 4 years, indicating properties are selling for more than their assessed values. A new levy category for achievement and integration aid was introduced, funded partly by state aid. The board will finalize the levy in December, and the next meeting is on October 19th at 6:30 p.m. Bemidji State University's 2026 homecoming festivities are underway. Tomorrow, at the David Park House lawn, the Beaver Pond, a social recreation of a popular 1970s-era bar in Bemidji. On Friday, the BSU Alumni and Foundation Honors Gala will celebrate the conclusion of the For the North campaign and honor new Outstanding Alumni Award recipients. The homecoming football game is Saturday, and the week will wrap up with the Carl O. Thompson Memorial Concert Sunday at Bangsburg. These stories and more at MinnesotaDailyNews.com.
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12: North Country weather.
13: A mix of clouds and sun this afternoon, with daytime highs approaching 65. Winds out of the southeast, 10 to 15 miles per hour. Storms likely tonight. Lows level off around 52. Cloudy skies expected. Chance for showers tomorrow. Daytime highs approaching 61. And that's your forecast. I'm weatherology meteorologist Paul Frombly. Get the latest weather updates online at MinnesotaDailyWeather.com. Currently 63.
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8: North Country weather.
9: A mix of clouds and sun this afternoon with daytime highs approaching 65. Winds out of the southeast, 10 to 15 miles per hour. Storms likely tonight. Lows level off around 52. Cloudy skies expected. Chance for showers tomorrow. Daytime highs approaching 61. And that's your forecast. I'm weatherology meteorologist Paul Frombly. Get the latest weather updates online at minnesotadailyweather.com. Currently 63.
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1: News. I'm John Saucier, the president of Iran, Masoud Pezeshkian, and speaking of the U.N. General Assembly, declaring through a translator Iran would not surrender to the U.S. but is willing to agree to a deal.
2: We will never bow our head or bend at the knee. Iran must be understood by Mr. Trump and those who seek to bully us that we are ready for dialogue and diplomacy and
1: They sound courtesy of UNTV. Secretary of State Marco Rubio, meanwhile, says he hopes the U.S. and Canada and Cuba can reach a deal to end tensions between the two countries.
3: Cuba and its leaders, or the people that are in charge of its government now, have an opportunity to begin the process of forever positively changing that country. And it's an opportunity they should take.
1: Cuba's U.N. delegation walked out during President Trump's remarks just yesterday. 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
11: 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The Bemidji City Council voted 6-1 to set a preliminary tax levy at 7.1% during a recent meeting, with only Ward 2 council member Josh Peterson voting against it. Council members expressed concerns about the impact of inflation on residents, particularly regarding rising gas prices. Many stated they preferred a final budget closer to last year's 4% increase instead of the proposed 7.1%. Mayor Prince indicated he may not support the higher rate come December, acknowledging the economic challenges for citizens. The preliminary levy sets the maximum tax that can be levied for the 2027 budget, but can only be reduced later. City Manager Rich Spitzka noted that recent years have seen the council lower the preliminary figure before final approval. The current budget forecast estimates a need of about $9.4 million for city operations, staff additions, and capital projects. The Truth in Taxation hearing in December will allow residents to voice their opinions on the preliminary budget. The council's next work session is scheduled for next week. These stories and more at MinnesotaDailyNews.com.
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13: North Country weather.
14: A mix of clouds and sun this afternoon, with daytime highs approaching 65. Winds out of the southeast, 10 to 15 miles per hour. Storms likely tonight. Lows level off around 52. Cloudy skies expected. Chance for showers tomorrow. Daytime highs approaching 61. And that's your forecast.
15: I'm weatherology meteorologist Paul Frombly. Get the latest weather updates online at minnesotadailyweather.com. Currently, it's 65 degrees.
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6: North Country weather.
7: A mix of clouds and sun this afternoon, with daytime highs approaching 65. Winds out of the southeast, 10 to 15 miles per hour. Storms likely tonight. Lows level off around 52. Cloudy skies expected. Chance for showers tomorrow. Daytime highs approaching 61. And that's your forecast. I'm weatherology meteorologist Paul Frombly. Get the latest weather updates online at minnesotadailyweather.com. Currently, it's 65 degrees.
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3: Fox News, I'm John Saucier, the president of Iran, Masoud Pezeshkian, speaking of the UN General Assembly, declaring through a translator Iran would not surrender to the U.S., but is willing to agree to a deal.
4: We will never bow our head or bend at the knee. Iran must be understood by Mr. Trump and those who seek to bully us that we are ready for dialogue and diplomacy. And
3: they sound courtesy of UNTV. Secretary of State Marco Rubio, meanwhile, says he hopes the U.S. and Canada and Cuba can reach a deal to end tensions between the two countries.
5: Cuba and its leaders, or the people that are in charge of its government now, have an opportunity to begin the process of forever positively changing that country. And it's an opportunity they should take.
3: Cuba's U.N. delegation walked out during President Trump's remarks just yesterday. 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
10: Here's the latest from MinnesotaDailyNews.com. The Bemidji City Council voted 6-1 to set a preliminary tax levy at 7.1% during a recent meeting, with only Ward 2 Councilmember Josh Peterson voting against it. Council members expressed concerns about the impact of inflation on residents, particularly regarding rising gas prices. Many stated they preferred a final budget closer to last year's 4% increase instead of the proposed 7.1%. Mayor Prince indicated he may not support the higher rate come December, acknowledging the economic challenges for citizens. The preliminary levy sets the maximum tax that can be levied for the 2027 budget, but can only be reduced later. City Manager Rich Spitzka noted that recent years have seen the council lower the preliminary figure before final approval. The current budget forecast estimates a need of about $9.4 million for city operations, staff additions, and capital projects. The Truth in Taxation hearing in December will allow residents to voice their opinions on the preliminary budget. The council's next work session is scheduled for next week. These stories and more at MinnesotaDailyNews.com.
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11: North Country weather.
12: A mix of clouds and sun this afternoon, with daytime highs approaching 65. Winds out of the southeast, 10 to 15 miles per hour. Storms likely tonight. Lows level off around 52. Cloudy skies expected. Chance for showers tomorrow. Daytime highs approaching 61. And that's your forecast. I'm weatherology meteorologist Paul Frombly. Get the latest weather updates online at MinnesotaDailyWeather.com. Currently, it's 65 degrees.
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5: North Country weather.
6: A mix of clouds and sun this afternoon, with daytime highs approaching 65. Winds out of the southeast, 10 to 15 miles per hour. Storms likely tonight. Lows level off around 52. Cloudy skies expected. Chance for showers tomorrow. Daytime highs approaching 61. And that's your forecast. I'm weatherology meteorologist Paul Frombly. Get the latest weather updates online at minnesotadailyweather.com. Currently, it's 65 degrees.
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1: Fox News, I'm Carmen Roberts. President Trump plans to extend a warm welcome to China's President Xi when he arrives at Joint Base Andrews today.
2: Trade and AI will dominate the talks, but not everyone is excited about the visit. China's been accused of sharing targeting information with Iran to kill American troops.
1: Fox's Lucas Tomlinson at the White House. Earlier at the UN General Assembly meeting in New York City, Iran's President Pezeshkian called out President Trump and said that Iran will fight until its last breath.
3: We will never bow our head or bend at the knee.
1: And he said that Iran is willing to negotiate under certain conditions. President Trump met with Iranian officials yesterday through an intermediary. And college students are being warned about Qatrum after packages of it were found in two Ole Miss students' area had died. America's listening to Fox News.
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9: 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The Highway 71 detour at Highway 197 has ended as the south side of the Highway 71 intersection reopened yesterday afternoon. Work still remains on Highway 197, so lane closures and lane shifts are still possible. Crews will also be removing the temporary small roundabouts on Hanna Avenue. Those will be put back in next spring. For more on this project, log on to Pask Van Podcasts on YouTube and look for our Roundabout Wednesdays. A man from Black Duck is facing charges after his semi-tractor trailer rolled over on Highway 21 in Embarrass Township. His name has not been released yet as formal charges are pending and alcohol may be involved. The accident occurred around 11:45 p.m. Monday night when the police received a report about a male occupant with a head injury. The 58-year-old driver was treated for minor injuries at the scene and reported that another vehicle forced him to swerve, causing him to lose control and overturn in a ditch. He was wearing his seatbelt during the accident and was later taken to a hospital by ambulance. These stories and more at MinnesotaDailyNews.com.
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11: North Country weather.
12: Daytime highs approaching 66 this afternoon. Under partly cloudy skies, winds out of the south, 10 to 15 miles per hour. Cloudy tonight, showers likely, 53. Showers likely tomorrow. Daytime highs approaching 60, cloudy skies. That's your forecast. I'm weatherology meteorologist Paul Trombley. Get the latest weather updates online at MinnesotaDailyWeather.com. Currently 66.
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9: Daytime highs approaching 66 this afternoon. Under partly cloudy skies, winds out of the south, 10 to 15 miles per hour. Cloudy tonight. Showers likely, 53. Showers likely tomorrow. Daytime highs approaching 60, cloudy skies. That's your forecast. I'm weatherology meteorologist Paul Trombley. Get the latest weather updates online at minnesotadailyweather.com. Currently 66.
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2: Fox News, I'm Carmen Roberts. President Trump plans to extend a warm welcome to China's President Xi when he arrives at Joint Base Andrews today.
3: Trade and AI will dominate the talks, but not everyone is excited about the visit. China has been accused of sharing targeting information with Iran to kill American troops.
2: Fox's Lucas Tomlinson at the White House. Earlier at the UN General Assembly meeting in New York City, Iran's President Pezeshkian called out President Trump and said that Iran will fight until its last breath.
4: We will never bow our head or bend at the knee.
2: And he said that Iran is willing to negotiate under certain conditions. President Trump met with Iranian officials yesterday through an intermediary. And college students are being warned about Qatrum after packages of it were found in two Ole Miss students' area had died. America's listening to Fox News.
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9: 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The Highway 71 detour at Highway 197 has ended as the south side of the Highway 71 intersection reopened yesterday afternoon. Work still remains on Highway 197, so lane closures and lane shifts are still possible. Crews will also be removing the temporary small roundabouts on Hanna Avenue. Those will be put back in next spring. For more on this project, log on to Pask Van Podcasts on YouTube and look for our Roundabout Wednesdays. A man from Black Duck is facing charges after his semi-tractor trailer rolled over on Highway 21 in Embarrass Township. His name has not been released yet as formal charges are pending and alcohol may be involved. The accident occurred around 11:45 p.m. Monday night when the police received a report about a male occupant with a head injury. The 58-year-old driver was treated for minor injuries at the scene and reported that another vehicle forced him to swerve, causing him to lose control and overturn in a ditch. He was wearing his seatbelt during the accident and was later taken to a hospital by ambulance. These stories and more at MinnesotaDailyNews.com.
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10: North Country weather.
11: Daytime highs approaching 66 this afternoon. Under partly cloudy skies, winds out of the south, 10 to 15 miles per hour. Cloudy tonight. Showers likely, 53. Showers likely tomorrow. Daytime highs approaching 60. Cloudy skies. That's your forecast. I'm weatherology meteorologist Paul Trombley. Get the latest weather updates online at minnesotadailyweather.com. Currently 66.
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7: Daytime highs approaching 66 this afternoon under partly cloudy skies. Winds out of the south, 10 to 15 miles per hour. Cloudy tonight. Showers likely, 53. Showers likely tomorrow. Daytime highs approaching 60, cloudy skies. That's your forecast. I'm weatherology meteorologist Paul Trombley. Get the latest weather updates online at minnesotadailyweather.com. Currently 66.
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1: Fox News, I'm John Saucier. President Trump said to welcome Chinese President Xi Jinping to the United States today, and Senate Minority Leader Chuck Schumer calls to the president to block China from getting access to American AI chips.
2: Trump has a very important choice to make, to bend the knee to the CCP,

0: or stand up to Xi and keep the U.S. ahead of China on AI.
1: The Trump administration has allowed NVIDIA to sell AI chips to China with some restrictions. The Secretary of War, Pete Hegseth, with a video on X announcing a new evaluation for U.S. military commanders. The Secretary calls the Joint Warfighter Evaluation an objective equalizer that will determine which individuals are the most capable leaders when put under pressure.
2: Our troops deserve commanders chosen by proven competence, not paper credentials. The Joint Warfighter Evaluation ensures our flag is carried by our most lethal and most adaptable leader.
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8: 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The Bemidji Area School Board approved the district's preliminary levy limit for the 2027 fiscal year at $11.4 million. This marks a slight increase of 0.07% from last year's levy. Despite this increase, the district's tax base fell by 0.3% over the past year, although it has risen by 20.6% over 4 years, indicating properties are selling for more than their assessed values. A new levy category for achievement and integration aid was introduced, funded partly by state aid. The board will finalize the levy in December, and the next meeting is on October 19th at 6:30 p.m. Bemidji State University's 2026 homecoming festivities are underway. Tomorrow, at the David Park House lawn, the Beaver Pond, a social recreation of a popular 1970s-era bar in Bemidji. On Friday, the BSU Alumni and Foundation Honors Gala will celebrate the conclusion of the For the North campaign and honor new Outstanding Alumni Award recipients. The homecoming football game is Saturday, and the week will wrap up with the Carl O. Thompson Memorial Concert Sunday at Bangsburg. These stories and more at MinnesotaDailyNews.com.
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10: North Country weather.
11: Cloudy tonight with rain showers likely. Lows around 53. Southeast winds 8 to 15 miles per hour. Rain showers likely tomorrow. Highs around 60. Slight chance for showers tomorrow night. Lows dip down to about 55. Cloudy skies. And that's your forecast. I'm weatherology meteorologist Paul Frombly. Get the latest weather updates online at MinnesotaDailyWeather.com. Right now, it's 66 degrees.
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8: Cloudy tonight with rain showers likely. Lows around 53. Southeast winds 8 to 15 miles per hour. Rain showers likely tomorrow. Highs around 60. Slight chance for showers tomorrow night. Lows dip down to about 55. Cloudy skies. And that's your forecast. I'm weatherology meteorologist Paul Frombly. Get the latest weather updates online at MinnesotaDailyWeather.com. Right now, it's 66 degrees.
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2: Fox News, I'm John Saucier. President Trump said to welcome Chinese President Xi Jinping to the United States today and Senate Minority Leader Chuck Schumer calls to the president to block China from getting access to American AI chips.
3: Trump has a very important choice to make, to bend the knee to the CCP or stand up to Xi and keep the U.S. ahead of China on AI.
2: The Trump administration has allowed NVIDIA to sell AI chips to China with some restrictions. The Secretary of War, Pete Hegseth, with a video on X announcing a new evaluation for U.S. military commanders. The Secretary calls the Joint Warfighter Evaluation an objective equalizer that will determine which individuals are the most capable leaders when put under pressure.
4: Our troops deserve commanders chosen by proven competence, not paper credentials. The Joint Warfighter Evaluation ensures our flag is carried by our most lethal and most adaptable leader.
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14: Here's the latest from MinnesotaDailyNews.com. The Bemidji Area School Board approved the district's preliminary levy limit for the 2027 fiscal year at $11.4 million. This marks a slight increase of 0.07% from last year's levy. Despite this increase, the district's tax base fell by 0.3% over the past year, although it has risen by 20.6% over 4 years, indicating properties are selling for more than their assessed values. A new levy category for achievement and integration aid was introduced, funded partly by state aid. The board will finalize the levy in December, and the next meeting is on October 19th at 6:30 p.m. Bemidji State University's 2026 homecoming festivities are underway. Tomorrow, at the David Park House lawn, the Beaver Pond, a social recreation of a popular 1970s-era bar in Bemidji. On Friday, the BSU Alumni and Foundation Honors Gala will celebrate the conclusion of the For the North campaign and honor new Outstanding Alumni Award recipients. The homecoming football game is Saturday, and the week will wrap up with the Carl O. Thompson Memorial Concert Sunday at Bangsburg. These stories and more at MinnesotaDailyNews.com.
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15: North Country weather.
16: Cloudy tonight with rain showers likely. Lows around 53. Southeast winds 8 to 15 miles per hour. Rain showers likely tomorrow. Highs around 60. Slight chance for showers. Tomorrow night, lows dip down to about 55, cloudy skies. And that's your forecast. I'm weatherology meteorologist Paul Frombly. Get the latest weather updates online at MinnesotaDailyWeather.com. Right now, it's 66 degrees.
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17: They say don't go on Wolverton Mountain if you're looking for a wife. 'Cause Clifton Clowers has a pretty young daughter. 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
7: North Country weather.
8: Cloudy tonight with rain showers likely. Lows around 53, southeast winds 8 to 15 miles per hour. Rain showers likely tomorrow. Highs around 60. Slight chance for showers tomorrow night. Lows dip down to about 55, cloudy skies. And that's your forecast. I'm weatherology meteorologist Paul Frombly. Get the latest weather updates online at MinnesotaDailyWeather.com. Right now, it's 66 degrees.
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0: Fox News, I'm Tom Rigotti. Ukrainian President Volodymyr Zelensky addresses the United Nations General Assembly shortly after meeting with President Trump. Fox's Jeff Paul has details.
1: Zelensky says not only is he ready for an energy ceasefire, but he says if Trump can organize a trilateral meeting with Russian President Vladimir Putin, that would be the most important move. But he also defended Ukraine's strikes on oil refineries in Russia.
0: This comes one day after Ukrainian forces targeted Russia's energy sector, striking an oil refinery southeast of the nation's capital. The East Coast is bracing for a nor'easter that could bring rain and strong winds to cities as far north as Boston.
2: We've got gusty winds into the 40s already, going to hit into the 60s later tonight. Just roaring right now, coming in potential for 18-foot waves.
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8: 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The Bemidji City Council voted 6-1 to set a preliminary tax levy at 7.1% during a recent meeting, with only Ward 2 Council Member Josh Peterson voting against it. Council members expressed concerns about the impact of inflation on residents, particularly regarding rising gas prices. Many stated they preferred a final budget closer to last year's 4% increase instead of the proposed 7.1%. Mayor Prince indicated he may not support the higher rate come December, acknowledging the economic challenges for citizens. The preliminary levy sets the maximum tax that can be levied for the 2027 budget, but can only be reduced later. City Manager Rich Spitzka noted that recent years have seen the council lower the preliminary figure before final approval. The current budget forecast estimates a need of about $9.4 million for city operations, staff additions, and capital projects. The Truth in Taxation hearing in December will allow residents to voice their opinions on the preliminary budget. The council's next work session is scheduled for next week. These stories and more at MinnesotaDailyNews.com.
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10: North Country Weather.
11: Cloudy tonight with rain showers likely. Lows around 53, southeast winds 8 to 15 miles per hour. Rain showers likely tomorrow. Highs around 60. Slight chance for showers tomorrow night. Lows dip down to about 55. Cloudy skies. And that's your forecast. I'm weatherology meteorologist Paul Frombly. Get the latest weather updates online at MinnesotaDailyWeather.com. Currently 64.
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6: North Country weather.
7: Cloudy tonight with rain showers likely. Lows around 53. Southeast winds 8 to 15 miles per hour. Rain showers likely tomorrow. Highs around 60. Slight chance for showers tomorrow night. Lows dip down to about 55. Cloudy skies. And that's your forecast. I'm weatherology meteorologist Paul Frombly. Get the latest weather updates online at MinnesotaDailyWeather.com. 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

After that, he seemed to bog down even deeper. And I saw what booze and pills can really do. And I wondered if I'd ever see him sober.

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2: Fox News, I'm Tom Rigotti. Ukrainian President Volodymyr Zelensky addresses the United Nations General Assembly shortly after meeting with President Trump. Fox's Jeff Paul has details.
3: Zelensky says not only is he ready for an energy ceasefire, but he says if Trump can organize a trilateral meeting with Russian President Vladimir Putin, that would be the most important move. But he also defended Ukraine's strikes on oil refineries in Russia.
2: This comes one day after Ukrainian forces targeted Russia's energy sector, striking an oil refinery southeast of the nation's capital. The East Coast is bracing for a nor'easter that could bring rain and strong winds to cities as far north as Boston.
4: We've got gusty winds into the 40s already, going to hit into the 60s later tonight. Just roaring right now, coming in potential for 18-foot waves.
2: That's Fox Weather's Robert Ray in North Carolina. 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
10: Here's the latest from MinnesotaDailyNews.com. The Bemidji City Council voted 6-1 to set a preliminary tax levy at 7.1% during a recent meeting, with only Ward 2 Councilmember Josh Peterson voting against it. Council members expressed concerns about the impact of inflation on residents, particularly regarding rising gas prices. Many stated they preferred a final budget closer to last year's 4% increase instead of the proposed 7.1%. Mayor Prince indicated he may not support the higher rate come December, acknowledging the economic challenges for citizens. The preliminary levy sets the maximum tax that can be levied for the 2027 budget, but can only be reduced later. City Manager Rich Spitzka noted that recent years have seen the council lower the preliminary figure before final approval. The current budget forecast estimates a need of about $9.4 million for city operations, staff additions, and capital projects. The Truth in Taxation hearing in December will allow residents to voice their opinions on the preliminary budget. The council's next work session is scheduled for next week. These stories and more at MinnesotaDailyNews.com.
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12: Cloudy tonight with rain showers likely. Lows around 53, southeast winds 8 to 15 miles per hour. Rain showers likely tomorrow. Highs around 60. Slight chance for showers. Tomorrow night, lows dip down to about 55. Cloudy skies. And that's your forecast. I'm weatherology meteorologist Paul Frombly. Get the latest weather updates online at MinnesotaDailyWeather.com. Currently 64.
1: 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Oh.

No, she came to see him one last time. Oh, and we all wondered if she were. And it kept running through my mind. This time, he's over her for good.

You know, I worked a big package show in Fort Worth Saturday night. We had all day Sunday to rest and relax before I caught another flight. So I decided to walk downtown and get myself a little fresh air. Before long, I found myself in front of a big church on the corner of the square. Boy, I could hear that singing way out in the street. It sure was a beautiful sound. So I just walked up the steps and opened the door and started to go inside and sit down. But before I could, a young man walked over to me and said, "Excuse me, sir, but I can't let you in with that big black hat, those jeans, that beard and long hair." So I just left, went back outside, sat down on that curb. And I thought to myself, that's the house of the Lord. Guy's got a hell of a nerve telling me I can't worship anywhere I please. So right there in front of that church, I just knelt down on my knees. I said, "Lord, I know I don't look like much, but I didn't think you'd mind. I just wanted to be with your people, Lord. It's been a long time." A while ago, I saw a wino over there in the alley, all bent over in tears. And I thought how one stained glass window from this church would feed his family for years. Then there's those fine cars parked outside. Too many for me to count. It made me think how people walked for days to hear your Sermon on the Mount. Then there's those fine ladies in the choir, Lord, singing like they really love it. Hell, last night they were dancing on the front row of my show, drinking beer and screaming, "Sing shoving." You know, even John the Baptist wouldn't be welcome in this place, with his coat made of camel hair, sandals on his feet, and a long beard on his face. You know, Lord, when you come back to get your children, take them beyond the clouds to live forever in heaven with you, well, I'd sure hate to be in this crowd. You know, Lord, I'm not perfect. Some even call me no count. But I'll tell you, I believe a man is judged by what's in his heart, not his bank account. So if this is what religion is, a big car, a suit, and a tie, then I might as well forget it, Lord, because I can't qualify. Oh, by the way, Lord, right before they kicked me out, didn't I see a picture of you with sandals and a beard? I believe you had long hair, too. This is Paycheck, signing off. I'll be seeing you, Lord. I hope.

0: 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It's BSU homecoming. 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
4: North Country weather.
5: Cloudy tonight with rain showers likely. Lows around 53. Southeast winds 8 to 15 miles per hour. Rain showers likely tomorrow. Highs around 60. Slight chance for showers tomorrow night. Lows dip down to about 55. Cloudy skies. And that's your forecast. I'm weatherology meteorologist Paul Frombly. Get the latest weather updates online at MinnesotaDailyWeather.com. 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
1: Fox News, I'm John Saucier. President Trump suggesting in an address to the U.N. General Assembly this week that he could annihilate Iran if they don't agree to a deal. Well, Senate Majority Leader John Thune says several Republican lawmakers want to see this war against Iran come to an end.
2: We are hopeful that the administration's efforts will lead to getting the Strait of Hormuz open, getting the shipping lanes open, and taking some of the pressure off of the American people's pocketbooks.
1: Well, the midterm elections are getting underway. Mail-in ballots already going out. Early voting beginning in some states. House Minority Leader Hakeem Jeffries claims Republicans are struggling.
3: They're scared to death. They're scared to look. They're shook. These Republicans are running scared. And the American people will have the last word.
1: Now, historically, the party in power has lost congressional seats in the midterm elections. We'll see what happens this time around. America's listening to Fox News.
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9: 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The Highway 71 detour at Highway 197 has ended as the south side of the Highway 71 intersection reopened yesterday afternoon. Work still remains on Highway 197, so lane closures and lane shifts are still possible. Crews will also be removing the temporary small roundabouts on Hanna Avenue. Those will be put back in next spring. For more on this project, log on to PaskVan Podcasts on YouTube and look for our Roundabout Wednesdays. A man from Black Duck is facing charges after his semi-tractor trailer rolled over on Highway 21 in Embarrass Township. His name has not been released yet as formal charges are pending and alcohol may be involved. The accident occurred around 11:45 p.m. Monday night when the police received a report about a male occupant with a head injury. The 58-year-old driver was treated for minor injuries at the scene and reported that another vehicle forced him to swerve, causing him to lose control and overturn in a ditch. He was wearing his seatbelt during the accident and was later taken to a hospital by ambulance. These stories and more at MinnesotaDailyNews.com.
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11: North Country weather.
12: Cloudy tonight with rain showers likely. Lows around 53. Southeast winds 8 to 15 miles per hour. Rain showers likely tomorrow. Highs around 60. Slight chance for showers tomorrow night. Lows dip down to about 55. Cloudy skies. And that's your forecast. I'm weatherology meteorologist Paul Frombly. Get the latest weather updates online at MinnesotaDailyWeather.com. currently at 63 degrees.
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5: Country weather. Cloudy tonight with rain showers likely. Lows around 53. Southeast winds 8 to 15 miles per hour. Rain showers likely tomorrow. Highs around 60. Slight chance for showers tomorrow night. Lows dip down to about 55. Cloudy skies. And that's your forecast. I'm weatherology meteorologist Paul Frombly. Get the latest weather updates online at MinnesotaDailyWeather.com. Currently, it's 63 degrees.
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6: Well, it was all that I could do.

Well, a friend of mine named Steve Goodman wrote that song, and he told me it was the perfect country and western song. I wrote him back a letter, and I told him it was not the perfect country and western song because he hadn't said anything at all about mama, or trains, or trucks, or prison, or getting drunk. Well, he sat down and wrote another verse to the song, and he sent it to me, and after reading it, I realized that my friend had written the perfect country and western song, and I felt obliged to include it on this album. The last verse goes like this here. Well, I was drunk the day my mom got out of prison.

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2: Fox News, I'm John Saucier. President Trump suggesting in an address to the U.N. General Assembly this week that he could annihilate Iran if they don't agree to a deal. Well, Senate Majority Leader John Thune says several Republican lawmakers want to see this war against Iran come to an end.
3: We are hopeful that the administration's efforts will lead to getting the Strait of Hormuz open, getting the shipping lanes open, and taking some of the pressure off of the American people's pocketbooks.
2: Well, the midterm elections are getting underway. Mail-in ballots already going out. Early voting beginning in some states. House Minority Leader Hakeem Jeffries claims Republicans are struggling.
4: They're scared to death. They're scared to look. They're shook. These Republicans are running scared. And the American people will have the last word.
2: Now, historically, the party in power has lost congressional seats in the midterm elections. We'll see what happens this time around. America's listening to Fox News.
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14: North Country weather.
15: Cloudy tonight with rain showers likely. Lows around 53, southeast winds 8 to 15 miles per hour.
16: Rain showers likely tomorrow.
15: Highs around 60.
16: Slight chance for showers
15: tomorrow night. Lows dip down to about 55, cloudy skies.
16: And that's your forecast. I'm weatherology meteorologist Paul Frombly. Get the latest weather updates online at MinnesotaDailyWeather.com.
15: Currently, it's 63 degrees.
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8: North Country weather.
9: Cloudy tonight with rain showers likely. Lows around 53. Southeast winds 8 to 15 miles per hour. Rain showers likely tomorrow. Highs around 60. Slight chance for showers tomorrow night. Lows dip down to about 55. Cloudy skies. And that's your forecast. I'm weatherology meteorologist Paul Frombly. Get the latest weather updates online at MinnesotaDailyWeather.com. Currently, it's 63 degrees.
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0: 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If you can't move it, paint it. 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Germany being full of good soldiers, good people.
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2: 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Fox's Lucas Tomlinson is at the White House.